0: each. Jane Adetoro, Christina Walters and Rebecca Walters, all in their 30s, died in the tragedy last week. Southampton have lost their appeal against their expulsion from the Championship playoffs. Middlesbrough will now face Hull in Saturday's final. Here's Saints fan Russell Kitching.
1: What the club do from this point on is so important, because we've admitted to cheating. So we're a laughingstock. We've been ridiculed by our own club.
0: And Aston Villa have won the Europa League. They beat Freiburg 3-0 to win their first major trophy in more than 30 years. That's the latest from Radio News Hub. I'm David Hall.
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5: Narrow lanes remain on Marine Parade around the Palace Pier for the Valley Gardens works. Temporary lights are in place on Ditchling Road in Brighton near Prince's Crescent. Conway Street in Hove is closed between Font Hill Road and Ellen Street. There are temporary lights in place on Church Road in Hove at Hove Villas, and also temporary lights remaining on Elm Grove in Brighton at Hampden Road. On the trains, overnight engineering this week means buses replace trains between Brighton, Hove, Worthing and West Worthing, affecting late services towards Littlehampton, Portsmouth and Southampton. Some late West Coastway trains terminate early with replacement buses running onwards, but daytime services from Brighton and Hove towards London and Gatwick Airport are expected to run normally. As always, you're advised to double-check journey times and the latest service updates before you travel. The weather for Brighton and Hove, heavy showers at times, overnight down to 12 degrees, and Thursday mostly cloudy, but it should stay dry and the maximum 15. After the high tide at 3:02 at 5.8 metres, the next low tide at the Palace Pier is at 9:25 at 1 metre. That's the latest from Southdown Radio. 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

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Welcome along if you've just joined us. Now, the Bear Inn in Brighton hosts a lively pub quiz every Sunday evening with fun rounds and prizes up for grabs. Teams are welcome and the start time's 7:30. 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

0: 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Sourced from brightonandhovenews.org.
1: A new smoke control area covering almost all of Brighton and Hove has been approved by the City Council. The move aims to reduce pollution linked to wood burners and solid fuel fires, which councillors say contribute to poor air quality. The restrictions won't ban wood burners, but residents will need to use approved fuels or appliances. Around 1,500 homes in Brighton and Hove were left with low water pressure or no water today. Southern Water says a valve operation at a reservoir affected supplies in the Dyke Road area covering parts of BN1 and BN3. The company says the issue has now been resolved, with water pressure returning to normal. People in Brighton and Hove will be asked whether new homes should be built as work begins on a new city plan running to 2041. The council says the updated planning blueprint could include new housing sites, plus possible controls on HMOs and holiday lets. A public consultation is due to begin in July. In local sport, Sussex escaped with a draw against Somerset at Taunton. After rain ended play early on the final day, Somerset had enforced the follow-on, with Sussex struggling on 113-7 in their second innings. Bad weather then brought the match to an early finish, with Somerset taking 15 points and Sussex 10. There's more local news for Brighton and Hove at southdownradio.co.uk. Travel, weather and tide times next.
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1: Narrow lanes remain on Marine Parade around the Palace Pier for the Valley Gardens works. Conway Street in Hove is closed between Fonthill Road and Elland Street. There are temporary lights in place on Church Road in Hove at Hove Villas and on Elm Grove in Brighton at Hampden Road, and temporary lights remain in place on Godwin Road in Hove between Bellingham Crescent and Stapley Road. On the trains, overnight engineering this week means buses replace trains between Brighton, Hove, Worthing and West Worthing, affecting late services towards Littlehampton, Portsmouth and Southampton. Some late West Coastway trains terminate early, with replacement buses running onwards, but daytime services from Brighton and Hove towards London and Gatwick Airport are expected to run normally. As always, you're advised to double-check journey times and the latest service updates before you travel. The weather for Brighton and Hove: heavy showers at times, overnight down to 12 degrees, and Thursday mostly cloudy, but it should stay dry and the maximum 15. After the high tide at 3:02 at 5.8 metres, the next low tide at the Palace Pier is at 9:25 at 1 metre. That's the latest from Southdown Radio. The next news in half an hour. For Brighton.

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This is a term time role, working front of house and handling administrative duties in a busy office. The closing date is the 31st of May. 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
1: There are two types of drive you can have on the motorway. One that feels like this. Or one that feels... like this. The difference is just a few little changes. Like giving more space to the car in front. Or not hogging the middle lane. Because being a little more considerate on the road actually reduces congestion and collisions. Which transforms everyone's journey. So we all feel a little less...

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1: The Prime Minister has called Ukrainian President Volodymyr Zelensky to reaffirm the UK's support for the war-torn country amid a furore over Russian oil. New sanctions mean crude oil from Russia can be used as diesel and jet fuel in the UK if it's refined in a third country, a move that's outraged Conservative leader Kemi Badenoch.
2: He is now choosing to buy dirty Russian oil. That money will be used to fund the killing of Ukrainian soldiers. Isn't he ashamed?
1: But Keir Starmer insists the procedure is temporary and exactly what the previous government undertook.
3: This government has phased in sanctions in this way before, and the last government used exactly the same technique when they introduced sanctions. And when they did so, we supported them because we could see the sanctions were the right thing to do to bear down on Russia.
1: Meanwhile, the fuel duty freeze has been extended until the end of the year. A 5 pence increase on a litre was due to be introduced in September. The three women who died in the sea off Brighton Beach have been identified as sisters from North London. The bodies of Jane Aditoro, Christina Walter and Rebecca Walter, who were all in their 30s, were discovered last week. Ex-Cuban President Raul Castro has been charged with murder in the United States. He's accused of ordering Cuban military jets to shoot down two civilian planes, killing four people in 1996. U.S. Attorney General Todd Blanche says no one's above the law.
4: Nations and their leaders cannot be permitted to target Americans. If you kill Americans, we will pursue you, no matter who you are, no matter what title you hold. And in this case, no matter how much time has passed.
1: And Aston Villa have been crowned Europa League champions. They beat Freiburg 3-0 in Istanbul. It's their first major trophy in more than 30 years. That's the latest from Radio News Hub. I'm David Hall.
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6: Narrow lanes remain on Marine Parade around the Palace Pier for the Valley Gardens project. Hove Villas in Hove is closed between Blatchington Road and Church Road. Adelaide Crescent in Hove is closed northbound between Kingsway and Palmyra Square. There are temporary lights in place on Godwin Road in Hove between Bellingham Crescent and Stapley Road. And temporary lights remain on Ditchling Road in Brighton near Princess Crescent. On the trains, overnight engineering this week means buses replace trains between Brighton, Hove, Worthing and West Worthing, affecting late services towards Littlehampton, Portsmouth and Southampton. Some late West Coastway trains terminate early with replacement buses running onwards, but daytime services from Brighton and Hove towards London and Gatwick Airport are expected to run normally. As always, you're advised to double-check journey times and the latest service updates before you travel. The weather for Brighton and Hove, heavy showers at times, overnight down to 12 degrees, and Thursday mostly cloudy, but it should stay dry and the maximum 15. After the high tide at 3:02 at 5.8 metres, the next low tide at the Palace Pier is at 9:25 at 1 metre. 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

Welcome along. If you've just found us, this is Southdown Radio with news, weather and travel every 30 minutes, 24 hours a day, including tide times, world news on the hour, local news on the half hour. 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

0: 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Sourced from brightonandhovenews.org.
1: A Sussex police detective inspector has denied child sex offences and perverting the course of justice at Guildford Crown Court. 51-year-old Ian McNabb, who served in West Sussex, is due to stand trial next August. The allegations relate to his off-duty role as a football coach between October 2024 and February this year. A Brighton man suffering delusions that the I-360 was a UFO attacked people at bus stops, a court heard. Damien Taylor assaulted a man, the pregnant woman, and her partner during incidents in Eastern Road. The 48-year-old was given a community order with mental health treatment. Plans have been lodged for a 12-storey co-living block near Brighton Station, with 336 studio flats aimed at young professionals. The scheme in New England Street would replace two existing office buildings with shared living areas and commercial space included. Some residents have raised concerns over the height and impact on nearby green space. In local sport, Sussex escaped with a draw against Somerset at Taunton. After rain ended play early on the final day, Somerset had enforced the follow-on, with Sussex struggling on 113-7 in their second innings. Bad weather then brought the match to an early finish, with Somerset taking 15 points and Sussex 10. You'll find more of this morning's local news stories for Brighton and Hove at southdownradio.co.uk. Travel, weather and tide times next.
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1: Narrow lanes remain on Marine Parade around the Palace Pier for the Valley Gardens works. Temporary lights are in place on Ditchling Road in Brighton near Prince's Crescent. Conway Street in Hove is closed between Font Hill Road and Ellen Street. There are temporary lights in place on Church Road in Hove at Hove Villas, and also temporary lights remaining on Elm Grove in Brighton at Hampden Road. On the trains, overnight engineering this week means buses replace trains between Brighton, Hove, Worthing and West Worthing, affecting late services towards Littlehampton, Portsmouth and Southampton. Some late West Coastway trains terminate early, with replacement buses running onwards, but daytime services from Brighton and Hove towards London and Gatwick Airport are expected to run normally. As always, you're advised to double-check journey times and the latest service updates before you travel. The weather for Brighton and Hove: heavy showers at times, overnight down to 12 degrees, and Thursday mostly cloudy, but it should stay dry and the maximum 15. After the high tide at 3:02 at 5.8 metres, the next low tide at the Palace Pier is at 9:25 at 1 metre. That's the latest from South Down Radio. The next news in half an hour.

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1: The Prime Minister has spoken to President Zelensky amid the controversy over Russian oil. Sir Keir Starmer's reaffirmed the UK's support for Ukraine despite new sanctions, which mean crude oil from Russia can be used as diesel and jet fuel in the UK if it's refined in a third country. Trade Minister Chris Bryant insists it's a temporary measure.
2: We are not loosening any sanctions. The sanctions from today are tougher than they were yesterday. They're tougher than they were a month ago. And by the end of the year, they will be even tougher because we want to make sure that Russia doesn't prosper and doesn't prosper in its battle with Ukraine.
1: But Liberal Democrat leader Sir Ed Davey thinks ministers should look for an alternative.
3: I'm really worried because we need to support Ukraine in their fight against Russia, and I think we should be looking at a whole range of ideas, for example seizing Russian assets so we can help our country and help Ukraine.
1: Meanwhile, the fuel duty freeze has been extended until the end of the year. A 5 pence increase on a litre was due to be introduced in September. An RAF jet was repeatedly and dangerously intercepted by Russian jets last month over the Black Sea. The Russian Su-35 fighter approached the British surveillance aircraft, getting close enough to trigger its emergency systems. A father has described his unbearable grief after his three daughters died in the sea off Brighton Beach. Jane Adetoro, Christina Walters and Rebecca Walters, all in their 30s, died in the tragedy last week. Southampton have lost their appeal against their expulsion from the Championship playoffs. Middlesbrough will now face Hull in Saturday's final. Here's Saints fan Russell Kitching.
4: What the club do from this point on is so important because we've admitted to cheating. So we're a laughingstock. We've been ridiculed by our own club.
1: And Aston Villa have won the Europa League. They beat Freiburg 3-0 to win their first major trophy in more than 30 years. That's the latest from Radio News Hub. I'm David Hall.
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8: Narrow lanes remain on Marine Parade around the Palace Pier for the Valley Gardens works. Conway Street in Hove is closed between Fonthill Road and Elland Street. There are temporary lights in place on Church Road in Hove at Hove Villas and on Elm Grove in Brighton at Hampden Road, and temporary lights remain in place on Godwin Road in Hove between Bellingham Crescent and Stapley Road. On the trains, overnight engineering this week means buses replace trains between Brighton, Hove, Worthing and West Worthing, affecting late services towards Littlehampton, Portsmouth and Southampton. Some late West Coastway trains terminate early with replacement buses running onwards, but daytime services from Brighton and Hove towards London and Gatwick Airport are expected to run normally. As always, you're advised to double-check journey times and the latest service updates before you travel. The weather for Brighton and Hove, heavy showers at times, overnight down to 12 degrees, and Thursday mostly cloudy, but it should stay dry and the maximum 15. After the high tide at 3:02 at 5.8 metres, the next low tide at the Palace Pier is at 9:25 at 1 metre. That's the latest from Southdown Radio. The next news in half an hour.

Welcome along if you've just found us. This is Southdown Radio with news, weather and travel every 30 minutes, 24 hours a day, including tide times, world news on the hour, local news on the half hour. 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

Welcome along. If you've just joined us, hope you're enjoying the sound of the city. This is Southdown Radio. And a reminder, the West Hill Tavern in Brighton hosts its weekly pub quiz every Wednesday night with music rounds, prizes and plenty of laughs. It starts at 8 o'clock in the evening. Booking is recommended. And don't forget, if you'd like to add an event to the Southdown Radio events diary, just email events@southdownradio.co.uk.

0: 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Sourced from brightonandhovenews.org.
1: A new smoke control area covering almost all of Brighton and Hove has been approved by the City Council. The move aims to reduce pollution linked to wood burners and solid fuel fires, which councillors say contribute to poor air quality. The restrictions won't ban wood burners, but residents will need to use approved fuels or appliances. Brighton and Hove is to trial pavement gullies so residents can run charging cables safely from their homes to electric cars parked on the street. Blue badge holders and taxi drivers will be prioritised as part of the scheme. The council says more than half of households in the city have no driveway access. Around 1,500 homes in Brighton and Hove were left with low water pressure or no water today. Southern Water says a valve operation at a reservoir affected supplies in the Dyke Road area covering parts of BN1 and BN3. The company says the issue has now been resolved, with water pressure returning to normal. In local sports, Brighton were beaten by a stoppage-time goal at Ellen Road after Dominic Calvin-Lewin capitalised on a late defensive mistake. The result dents Albion's hopes of European football going into the final game of the season. There's more local news for Brighton and Hove at southdownradio.co.uk. Travel, weather and tide times next.
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Road in Brighton near Princess Crescent. On the trains, overnight engineering this week means buses replace trains between Brighton, Hove, Worthing and West Worthing, affecting late services towards Littlehampton, Portsmouth and Southampton. Some late West Coastway trains terminate early with replacement buses running onwards, but daytime services from Brighton and Hove towards London and Gatwick Airport are expected to run normally. As always, you're advised to double-check journey times and the latest service updates before you travel. The weather for Brighton and Hove, heavy showers at times, overnight down to 12 degrees, and Thursday mostly cloudy, but it should stay dry and the maximum 15. After the high tide at 3:02 at 5.8 metres, the next low tide at the Palace Pier is at 9:25 at 1 metre. That's the latest from South Down Radio, the next news in half an hour.

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1: The Prime Minister has called Ukrainian President Volodymyr Zelensky to reaffirm the UK's support for the war-torn country amid a furore over Russian oil. New sanctions mean crude oil from Russia can be used as diesel and jet fuel in the UK if it's refined in a third country, a move that's outraged Conservative leader Kemi Badenoch.
2: He is now choosing to buy dirty Russian oil. That money will be used to fund the killing of Ukrainian soldiers. Isn't he ashamed?
1: But Keir Starmer insists the procedure is temporary and exactly what the previous government undertook.
3: This government has phased in sanctions in this way before, and the last government used exactly the same technique when they introduced sanctions. And when they did so, we supported them because we could see the sanctions were the right thing to do to bear down on Russia.
1: Meanwhile, the fuel duty freeze has been extended until the end of the year. A 5 pence increase on a litre was due to be introduced in September. The three women who died in the sea off Brighton Beach have been identified as sisters from North London. The bodies of Jane Aditoro, Christina Walter and Rebecca Walter, who were all in their 30s, were discovered last week. Ex-Cuban President Raul Castro has been charged with murder in the United States. He's accused of ordering Cuban military jets to shoot down two civilian planes, killing four people in 1996. U.S. Attorney General Todd Blanche says no one's above the law.
4: Nations and their leaders cannot be permitted to target Americans. If you kill Americans, we will pursue you, no matter who you are, no matter what title you hold. And in this case, no matter how much time has passed.
1: And Aston Villa have been crowned Europa League champions. They beat Freiburg 3-0 in Istanbul. It's their first major trophy in more than 30 years. That's the latest from Radio News Hub. I'm David Hall.
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6: Narrow lanes remain on Marine Parade around the Palace Pier for the Valley Gardens works. Temporary lights are in place on Ditchling Road in Brighton near Prince's Crescent. Conway Street in Hove is closed between Fonthill Road and Ellen Street. There are temporary lights in place on Church Road in Hove at Hove Villas, and also temporary lights remaining on Elm Grove in Brighton at Hampden Road. On the trains, overnight engineering this week means buses replace trains between Brighton, Hove, Worthing and West Worthing, affecting late services towards Littlehampton, Portsmouth and Southampton. Some late West Coastway trains terminate early with replacement buses running onwards, but daytime services from Brighton and Hove towards London and Gatwick Airport are expected to run normally. As always, you're advised to double-check journey times and the latest service updates before you travel. The weather for Brighton and Hove, mostly cloudy but staying dry today, the maximum this afternoon, 15 degrees. After the low tide at 9.25 at 1 metre, the next high tide at the Palace Pier is at 15.33 at 5.7 metres. That's the latest from Southdown Radio, the next news in half an hour.

Welcome along if you've just found us. This is Southdown Radio with news, weather and travel every 30 minutes, 24 hours a day, including tide times, world news on the hour, local news on the half hour. 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
1: It was just another day, a familiar drive through familiar country. But then, just around the corner, came the unexpected. He'd let his speed creep a little too high as he approached a bend, and he was no longer driving at the right speed for the road. The scary thing is, he didn't even realize driving even a little too fast for the situation is a major cause of collisions, especially on country roads where you don't know what's around the corner. Think. Don't let your speed creep. Oh!

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1: A Sussex police detective inspector has denied child sex offences and perverting the course of justice at Guildford Crown Court. 51-year-old Ian McNabb, who served in West Sussex, is due to stand trial next August. The allegations relate to his off-duty role as a football coach between October 2024 and February this year. People in Brighton and Hove will be asked whether a new home should be built as work begins on a new city plan running to 2041. The council says the updated planning blueprint could include new housing sites, plus possible controls on HMOs and holiday lets. A public consultation is due to begin in July. A Brighton man suffering delusions that the I-360 was a UFO attacked people at bus stops, a court heard. Damien Taylor assaulted a man, the pregnant woman, and her partner during incidents in Eastern Road. The 48-year-old was given a community order with mental health treatment. In local sport, Sussex escaped with a draw against Somerset at Taunton. After rain ended play early on the final day, Somerset had enforced the follow-on, with Sussex struggling on 113-7 in their second innings. Bad weather then brought the match to an early finish, with Somerset taking 15 points and Sussex 10. You'll find more of this morning's local news stories for Brighton and Hove at southdownradio.co.uk. Travel, weather and tide times next.
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1: Narrow lanes remain on Marine Parade around the Palace Pier for the Valley Gardens works. Conway Street in Hove is closed between Fonthill Road and Ellen Street. There are temporary lights in place on Church Road in Hove at Hove Villas and on Elm Grove in Brighton at Hampden Road, and temporary lights remain in place on Godwin Road in Hove between Bellingham Crescent and Stapley Road. On the trains, overnight engineering this week means buses replace trains between Brighton, Hove, Worthing and West Worthing, affecting late services towards Littlehampton, Portsmouth and Southampton. Some late West Coastway trains terminate early, with replacement buses running onwards, but daytime services from Brighton and Hove towards London and Gatwick Airport are expected to run normally. As always, you're advised to double-check journey times and the latest service updates before you travel. The weather for Brighton and Hove, mostly cloudy but staying dry today, the maximum this afternoon, 15 degrees. After the low tide at 9.25 at 1 metre, the next high tide at the Palace Pier is at 15.33 at 5.7 metres. That's the latest from South Down Radio, the next news in half an hour. 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

0: do from this point on is so important, because we've admitted to cheating. So we're a laughing stock. We've been ridiculed by our own club.
1: And Aston Villa have won the Europa League. They beat Freiburg 3-0 to win their first major trophy in more than 30 years. That's the latest from Radio News Hub. I'm David Hall.
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3: Narrow lanes remain on Marine Parade around the Palace Pier for the Valley Gardens project. Hove Villas in Hove is closed between Blatchington Road and Church Road. Adelaide Crescent in Hove is closed northbound between Kingsway and Palmyra Square. There are temporary lights in place on Godwin Road in Hove between Bellingham Crescent and Stapley Road. And temporary lights remain on Ditchling Road in Brighton near Princess Crescent. On the trains, overnight engineering this week means buses replace trains between Brighton, Hove, Worthing and West Worthing, affecting late services towards Littlehampton, Portsmouth and Southampton. Some late West Coastway trains terminate early with replacement buses running onwards, but daytime services from Brighton and Hove towards London and Gatwick Airport are expected to run normally. As always, you're advised to double-check journey times and the latest service updates before you travel. The weather for Brighton and Hove, mostly cloudy but staying dry today, the maximum this afternoon, 15 degrees. After the low tide at 9.25 at 1 metre, the next high tide at the Palace Pier is at 15.33 at 5.7 metres. 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

Welcome along. If you've just found us, this is Southdown Radio with news, weather and travel every 30 minutes, 24 hours a day, including tide times, world news on the hour, local news on the half hour. 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

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She's where?

0: 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Sourced from brightonandhovenews.org.
1: A new smoke control area covering almost all of Brighton and Hove has been approved by the City Council. The move aims to reduce pollution linked to wood burners and solid fuel fires, which councillors say contribute to poor air quality. The restrictions won't ban wood burners, but residents will need to use approved fuels or appliances. Plans have been lodged for a 12-storey co-living block near Brighton Station, with 336 studio flats aimed at young professionals. The scheme in New England Street would replace two existing office buildings with shared living areas and commercial space included. Some residents have raised concerns over the height and impact on nearby green space. Brighton and Hove is to trial pavement gullies so residents can run charging cables safely from their homes to electric cars parked on the street. Blue badge holders and taxi drivers will be prioritised as part of the scheme. The council says more than half of households in the city have no driveway access. In local sport, Sussex escaped with a draw against Somerset at Taunton. After rain ended play early on the final day, Somerset had enforced the follow-on, with Sussex struggling on 113-7 in their second innings. Bad weather then brought the match to an early finish, with Somerset taking 15 points and Sussex 10. There's more local news for Brighton and Hove at southdownradio.co.uk. Travel, weather and tide times next.
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1: Narrow lanes remain on Marine Parade around the Palace Pier for the Valley Gardens works. Temporary lights are in place on Ditchling Road in Brighton near Prince's Crescent. Conway Street in Hove is closed between Font Hill Road and Ellen Street. There are temporary lights in place on Church Road in Hove at Hove Villas, and also temporary lights remaining on Elm Grove in Brighton at Hampden Road. On the trains, overnight engineering this week means buses replace trains between Brighton, Hove, Worthing and West Worthing, affecting late services towards Littlehampton, Portsmouth and Southampton. Some late West Coastway trains terminate early, with replacement buses running onwards, but daytime services from Brighton and Hove towards London and Gatwick Airport are expected to run normally. As always, you're advised to double-check journey times and the latest service updates before you travel. The weather for Brighton and Hove, mostly cloudy but staying dry today, the maximum this afternoon, 15 degrees. After the low tide at 9.25 at 1 metre, the next high tide at the Palace Pier is at 15.33 at 5.7 metres. That's the latest from South Down Radio, the next news in half an hour.
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1: Thank you very much. This song is one of my favourites. It's called Somebody to Love.

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1: The regulators accused big tech firms of not doing enough to protect kids from online harms. Ofcom's threatening to force through more changes as MPs say they think a statutory ban on under-16s using social media might be needed. Gareth Hill from the Molly Rose Foundation doesn't want a total ban but welcomes stricter rules.
2: It's good to see Ofcom finally show some teeth. It's deeply concerning that particularly TikTok and YouTube appear to be in denial about the ongoing harm caused by their algorithms. The regulator must now take urgent action to deliver the safety improvements that children deserve and parents are demanding.
1: The Prime Minister is looking to take back control of the political agenda today with a series of announcements around the cost of living and giving power to local communities. Ministers are aiming to move on from speculation over Keir Starmer's leadership, with the Chancellor also looking at plans to mitigate the impact of the Iran war. Up to £20 million is being offered to help contain the Ebola outbreak in Central Africa. The money provided by the Foreign, Commonwealth and Development Office will fund frontline health workers, improved infection control and disease surveillance. Over 130 people have been killed by the outbreak, declared a public health emergency by the World Health Organization. Around a third of nurses working in social care say they're considering quitting because they feel undervalued and under pressure. The Royal College of Nursing say a lack of political leadership left the workforce caring for an unsafe number of patients, leaving them feeling exhausted. They're calling for a long-term investment plan. And Aston Villa are European champions, beating Freiburg 3-0 in the Europa League final, ending their 30-year wait for a major trophy.

0: decision to kick them out of the Championship playoff final for spying. For On Radio News Hub, I'm Frankie Hersine.
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3: Narrow lanes remain on Marine Parade around the Palace Pier for the Valley Gardens works. Conway Street in Hove is closed between Fonthill Road and Ellen Street. There are temporary lights in place on Church Road in Hove at Hove Villas and on Elm Grove in Brighton at Hampden Road. And temporary lights remain in place on Godwin Road in Hove between Bellingham Crescent and Stapley Road. On the trains, overnight engineering this week means buses replace trains between Brighton, Hove, Worthing and West Worthing, affecting late services towards Littlehampton, Portsmouth and Southampton. Some late West Coastway trains terminate early with replacement buses running onwards, but daytime services from Brighton and Hove towards London and Gatwick Airport are expected to run normally. As always, you're advised to double-check journey times and the latest service updates before you travel. The weather for Brighton and Hove, mostly cloudy but staying dry today, the maximum this afternoon, 15 degrees. After the low tide at 9.25 at 1 metre, the next high tide at the Palace Pier is at 15.33 at 5.7 metres. That's the latest from Southdown Radio, the next news in half an hour.

Good morning and welcome along. If you've just joined us, hope you're enjoying the Southdown Radio Difference this morning. Coming up in the next half hour or so, we'll see if we can help out Sussex Police with an item from the Southdown Radio Police File. The latest business news is just ahead. We'll also look at the events diary as well, all before the local news for Brighton & Hove at 5:30.

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1: When it comes to heart attacks, you might be surprised to hear the symptoms don't always feel severe. 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
2: The FTSE 100 rallied into the close on Wednesday as the oil price fell on fresh hopes for progress in peace talks between the US and Iran. It closed up 101 points as President Trump says the US is in the final stages of talks with Tehran. Marks & Spencer led the FTSE 100 rises, climbing 6.6%. It was after annual results showed the impact of the 2025 cyber attack, which forced the retailer to suspend all online sales for about 6 weeks. Pre-tax profits dropped 29% to $364.6 million. UK interest rates may have been cut twice this year were it not for the Iran war. Andrew Bailey, the Bank of England chief, has also said inflation may have fallen to its 2% target level as well. And shoppers could save on the cost of biscuits and chocolate as part of a package of measures set out by Rachel Reeves to ease the impact of the Iran war. The government's cutting import tariffs on more than 100 types of product in a move that's expected to save consumers more than £150 million a year.
3: 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Hear the difference.

0: 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Sourced from brightonandhovenews.org.
1: A Sussex Police Detective Inspector has denied child sex offences and perverting the course of justice at Guildford Crown Court. 51-year-old Ian McNabb, who served in West Sussex, is due to stand trial next August. The allegations relate to his off-duty role as a football coach between October 2024 and February this year. Around 1,500 homes in Brighton and Hove were left with low water pressure or no water today. Southern Water says a valve operation at a reservoir affected supplies in the Dyke Road area covering parts of BN1 and BN3. The company says the issue has now been resolved, with water pressure returning to normal. People in Brighton and Hove will be asked whether new homes should be built as work begins on a new city plan running to 2041. The council says the updated planning blueprint could include new housing sites, plus possible controls on HMOs and holiday lets. A public consultation is due to begin in July. In local sports, Brighton were beaten by a stoppage-time goal at Elland Road after Dominic Calvin-Lewin capitalised on a late defensive mistake. The result dents Albion's hopes of European football going into the final game of the season. You'll find more of this morning's local news stories for Brighton and Hove at southdownradio.co.uk. Travel, weather and tide times next.
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1: Narrow lanes remain on Marine Parade around the Palace Pier for the Valley Gardens project. Hove Villas in Hove is closed between Blatchington Road and Church Road. Adelaide Crescent in Hove is closed northbound between Kingsway and Palmyra Square. There are temporary lights in place on Godwin Road in Hove between Bellingham Crescent and Stapley Road. And temporary lights remain on Ditchling Road in Brighton near Prince's Crescent. On the trains, overnight engineering this week means buses replace trains between Brighton, Hove, Worthing and West Worthing, affecting late services towards Littlehampton, Portsmouth and Southampton. Some late West Coastway trains terminate early with replacement buses running onwards, but daytime services from Brighton and Hove towards London and Gatwick Airport are expected to run normally. As always, you're advised to double-check journey times and the latest service updates before you travel. The weather for Brighton and Hove, mostly cloudy but staying dry today, the maximum this afternoon, 15 degrees. After the low tide at 9.25 at 1 metre, the next high tide at the Palace Pier is at 15.33 at 5.7 metres. That's the latest from South Down Radio, the next news in half an hour.

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1: Social media platforms have been told they're still not doing enough to keep kids safe online. The regulator Ofcom's warning it might force through more changes, and now MPs are considering whether an outright ban for under-16s might be needed. Gareth Hills from the Molly Rose Foundation.
2: The Online Safety Act isn't delivering. It needs to go much further. Ofcom needs to be much more robust in their enforcement to really hold some of the world's biggest companies to account. We have the opportunity now, off the back of the consultation the government has announced, to really get to grips with stronger laws, stronger regulation.
1: Chancellor Rachel Reeves is due to set out new plans to reduce the economic impact of the war in Iran. She'll introduce measures like free bus travel for children during August and cut tariffs on some food products. It comes as Keir Starmer struck a new deal with six Gulf countries, saying the government are delivering results as he looks to take back control of the political agenda. Net migration looks likely to have dropped, with new figures out later today. The difference between the number of people moving here permanently compared to those leaving hit nearly a million in March 2023, and it stood at just over 200,000 around this time last year. Britain is to provide up to £20 million to help combat the Ebola outbreak in Central Africa. The money will go towards funding frontline health workers, observing the disease and managing those infected. More than 130 people have died from the most recent outbreak, with around 600 suspected cases. And Aston Villa are Europa League champions, beating Freiburg 3-0 in Istanbul. Boss Unai Emery says he's proud to deliver silverware to the fans.
3: They are missing it, the support, and not for the Champions League or for something, is for a trophy. And achieving this one is something make us so happy, so proud of everything we are working. But we are not going to stop.
1: It's their first major trophy in 30 years and their first European win in over 40, thanks to goals from Yuri Tielemans, Emi Buendia and Morgan Rogers. From Radio News Hub, I'm Frankie Hessein.
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5: Narrow lanes remain on Marine Parade around the Palace Pier for the Valley Gardens works. Temporary lights are in place on Ditchling Road in Brighton near Prince's Crescent. Conway Street in Hove is closed between Fonthill Road and Ellen Street. There are temporary lights in place

with replacement buses running onwards, but daytime services from Brighton and Hove towards London and Gatwick Airport are expected to run normally. As always, you're advised to double-check journey times and the latest service updates before you travel. The weather for Brighton and Hove, mostly cloudy but staying dry today, the maximum this afternoon, 15 degrees. After the low tide at 9.25 at 1 metre, the next high tide at the Palace Pier is at 15.33 at 5.7 metres. That's the latest from Southdown Radio, the next news in half an hour.

Good morning. Welcome along to Southdown Radio. Hope you're enjoying the Southdown Radio difference this morning. Coming up for you in the next half hour or so, we'll take a look at the Southdown Radio job search. If you're looking for work at the moment, thousands of jobs on offer across the city at the moment. Also, the latest glitz and glamour from the world of showbiz, the entertainment bulletin at 20 past or thereabouts. And we'll also look into the events diary, all before the local news for Brighton and Hove at half past.

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1: The new Director General of the BBC says the corporation will have to make some difficult choices about its size and shape in the future. Former Google boss Mac Britton has revealed the BBC has already begun working on changes regarding its output due to changes in consumer behaviour. A radio station's apologised for any distress caused after accidentally announcing the King had died. Radio Caroline in Essex said in a post on social media the announcement had been made because of a computer error at its main studio. Sir David Beckham's become the latest celebrity to decorate gnomes for an auction to raise money to help school children get gardening. He's contributed a pair of gnomes, which a successful bidder might nickname Posh and Bex, as the two ornaments have a passing resemblance to the famous couple. Gnomes decorated by Queen guitarist Sir Brian May, Dame Joanna Lumley and TV gardener Alan Titchmarsh are also up for auction. And Education Secretary Bridget Phillipson has defended the move to feature reality TV star Gemma Collins in a series of government social media posts.
2: 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Hear the difference.

This is Southdown Radio. Welcome along if you've just joined us. Now, the Bear Inn in Brighton hosts a lively pub quiz every Sunday evening with fun rounds and prizes up for grabs. Teams are welcome and the start time's 7:30. And don't forget, if you'd like to add an event to the Southdown Radio events diary, just email events at southdownradio.co.uk. I'd like

0: 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Sourced from brightonandhovenews.org.
1: A new smoke control area covering almost all of Brighton and Hove has been approved by the City Council. The move aims to reduce pollution linked to wood burners and solid fuel fires, which councillors say contribute to poor air quality. The restrictions won't ban wood burners, but residents will need to use approved fuels or appliances. A Brighton man suffering delusions that the I-360 was a UFO attacked people at bus stops, a court heard. Damien Taylor assaulted a man, the pregnant woman, and her partner during incidents in Eastern Road. The 48-year-old was given a community order with mental health treatment. Plans have been lodged for a 12-storey co-living block near Brighton Station, with 336 studio flats aimed at young professionals. The scheme in New England Street would replace two existing office buildings with shared living areas and commercial space included. Some residents have raised concerns over the height and impact on nearby green space. In local sport, Sussex escaped with a draw against Somerset at Taunton. After rain ended play early on the final day, Somerset had enforced the follow-on, with Sussex struggling on 113-7 in their second innings. Bad weather then brought the match to an early finish, with Somerset taking 15 points and Sussex 10. There's more local news for Brighton and Hove at southdownradio.co.uk. Travel, weather and tide times next.
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1: Narrow lanes remain on Marine Parade around the Palace Pier for the Valley Gardens works. Conway Street in Hove is closed between Fonthill Road and Elland Street. There are temporary lights in place on Church Road in Hove at Hove Villas and on Elm Grove in Brighton at Hampden Road, and temporary lights remain in place on Godwin Road in Hove between Bellingham Crescent and Stapley Road. On the trains, overnight engineering this week means buses replace trains between Brighton, Hove, Worthing and West Worthing, affecting late services towards Littlehampton, Portsmouth and Southampton. Some late West Coastway trains terminate early, with replacement buses running onwards, but daytime services from Brighton and Hove towards London and Gatwick Airport are expected to run normally. As always, you're advised to double-check journey times and the latest service updates before you travel. The weather for Brighton and Hove, mostly cloudy but staying dry today, the maximum this afternoon 15 degrees. After the low tide at 9.25 at 1 metre, the next high tide at the Palace Pier is at 15.33 at 5.7 metres. 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
1: Here's Alex, turning at a junction. Alex cooks a mean jalfrezi. And here's Sue, waiting to cross the road, off to get a takeaway.
2: Mm-hmm.
1: Sue's a curry fan, but she can't cook for toffee. Alex, let's give way to Sue, because pedestrians crossing or waiting to cross have priority at junctions, whether they can cook or not. Whoever you meet, travel like you know them.
2: Thanks.
1: Think. Follow the highway code and let's help keep everyone safe. The highway code rules in Northern Ireland may vary.

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If you've just joined us today, this is Southdown Radio. From the Job Search, an organisation in Brighton is recruiting a kitchen assistant. 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
1: Oh. Animals can't speak to drivers. But if they could, they would be asking us, telling us by the sounds of it, to put our litter and fruit waste in the bin. Because roadside litter kills an estimated 3 million animals every year. No wonder they sound miffed. So let's lend them a paw. Let's take our rubbish with us and bin it properly. National Highways. And what's that? They said thanks very much.

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1: Big tech firms have been told they're still not taking enough action to keep children safe online. The regulator Ofcom says TikTok and YouTube haven't set out what measures they'll take, despite being asked to do so by the end of April. MPs are now calling on under-16s to be banned completely, but Gareth Hill from the Molly Rose Foundation doesn't think that's the answer.
2: So it's really about tech companies getting to grips with these algorithms, but actually the government going further and banning algorithms that are driving harmful content at children, also addressing addictive features such as infinite scrolls, such as autoplay on videos, which is keeping children hooked on platforms.
1: Free bus travel for children and cutting tariffs on food are among measures being introduced by the Chancellor to tackle the economic impact of the Iran war. Cheaper everyday foods like biscuits and chocolate are expected to save consumers around £150 million a year, although it is warned that energy bills will rise in the coming months. Up to £20 million is being offered to help contain the Ebola outbreak in Central Africa. The money provided by the Foreign, Commonwealth and Development Office will fund frontline health workers, improved infection control and disease surveillance. Over 130 people have been killed by the outbreak, declared a public health emergency by the World Health Organization. Social care workers are feeling exhausted and undervalued, leaving many of them considering leaving the profession. The Royal College of Nursing say the sector's in crisis, with staff having to care for an unsafe amount of patients. And Aston Villa are European champions, beating Freiburg 3-0 in the Europa League final last night, ending their 30-year wait for a major trophy. Ollie Watkins has thanked the fans for their support.
3: The atmosphere was incredible when we come out. The Villa fans were just so loud and singing. I think that just got the boys up for it. I think we overpowered them with the support and the way we played on the pitch. Incredible.
1: In other football news, Southampton have lost their appeal against the decision to kick them out of the Championship playoff final for spying. That's the latest from Radio News Hub. I'm Frankie Hessein.
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6: Narrow lanes remain on Marine Parade around the Palace Pier for the Valley Gardens project. Hove Villas in Hove is closed between Blatchington Road and Church Road. Adelaide

Late services towards Littlehampton, Portsmouth and Southampton. Some late West Coastway trains terminate early with replacement buses running onwards, but daytime services from Brighton and Hove towards London and Gatwick Airport are expected to run normally. As always, you're advised to double-check journey times and the latest service updates before you travel. The weather for Brighton and Hove, mostly cloudy but staying dry today, the maximum this afternoon, 15 degrees. After the low tide at 9.25 at 1 metre, the next high tide at the Palace Pier is at 15.33 at 5.7 metres. That's the latest from Southdown Radio, the next news in half an hour.

Good morning and welcome along to Southdown Radio. Hope you're enjoying the Southdown Radio difference today. Coming up in the next few minutes, we'll update you with the latest sport. We'll take a look at the events diary all before the local news for Brighton and Hove at

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1: Aston Villa are Europa League champions. They beat Freiburg in Istanbul 3-0 to win their first European trophy for 44 years. Striker Ollie Watkins says the fans helped the team secure the win.
2: The atmosphere was incredible when we come out. The Villa fans were just so loud and singing. I think that just got the boys up for it. I think we overpowered them with the support and the way we played on the pitch. Incredible.
1: Elsewhere, Southampton have lost their appeal against their expulsion from the Championship playoff final. The club had accepted wrongdoing, but say the EFL's decision was disproportionate to any other sanction handed down in the history of English football. Middlesbrough will now face Hull at Wembley on Saturday, with the game kicking off at 3:30. Cricket, and Alice Capsey's unbeaten 74 guided England to a 7-wicket victory over New Zealand in their opening T20 clash in Derby. And the world's leading tennis players plan to limit their pre-French Open media commitments to just 15 minutes in protest at the prize money on offer.
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0: 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Sourced from brightonandhovenews.org.
1: A Sussex police detective inspector has denied child sex offences and perverting the course of justice at Guildford Crown Court. 51-year-old Ian McNabb, who served in West Sussex, is due to stand trial next August. The allegations relate to his off-duty role as a football coach between October 2024 and February this year. Brighton and Hove is to trial pavement gullies so residents can run charging cables safely from their homes to electric cars parked on the street. Blue badge holders and taxi drivers will be prioritised as part of the scheme. The council says more than half of households in the city have no driveway access. Around 1,500 homes in Brighton and Hove were left with low water pressure or no water today. Southern Water says a valve operation at a reservoir affected supplies in the Dyke Road area covering parts of BN1 and BN3. The company says the issue has now been resolved with water pressure returning to normal. In local sport, Sussex escaped with a draw against Somerset at Taunton. After rain ended play early on the final day, Somerset had enforced the follow-on with Sussex struggling on 113-7 in their second innings. Bad weather then brought the match to an early finish with Somerset taking 15 points and Sussex 10. You'll find more of this morning's local news stories for Brighton and Hove at southdownradio.co.uk. Travel, weather and tide times next.
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1: Narrow lanes remain on Marine Parade around the Palace Pier for the Valley Gardens works. Temporary lights are in place on Ditchling Road in Brighton near Prince's Crescent. Conway Street in Hove is closed between Font Hill Road and Ellen Street. There are temporary lights in place on Church Road in Hove at Hove Villas and also temporary lights remaining on Elm Grove in Brighton at Hampden Road. On the trains, overnight engineering this week means buses replace trains between Brighton, Hove, Worthing and West Worthing, affecting late services towards Littlehampton, Portsmouth and Southampton. Some late West Coastway trains terminate early with replacement buses running onwards, but daytime services from Brighton and Hove towards London and Gatwick Airport are expected to run normally. As always, you're advised to double-check journey times and the latest service updates before you travel. The weather for Brighton and Hove, mostly cloudy but staying dry today, the maximum this afternoon, 15 degrees. After the low tide at 9.25 at 1 metre, the next high tide at the Palace Pier is at 15.33 at 5.7 metres. That's the latest from South Down Radio, the next news in half an hour.

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1: The regulators accuse big tech firms of not doing enough to protect kids from online harms. Ofcom's threatening to force through more changes as MPs say they think a statutory ban on under-16s using social media might be needed. Gareth Hill from the Molly Rose Foundation doesn't want a total ban, but welcomes stricter rules.
2: It's good to see Ofcom finally show some teeth. It's deeply concerning that particularly TikTok and YouTube appear to be in denial about the ongoing harm caused by their algorithms. The regulator must now take urgent action to deliver the safety improvements that children deserve and parents are demanding.
1: Rachel Reeves has set out new plans to reduce the economic impact of the war in Iran. The Chancellor's introducing measures like free bus travel for children during August and cutting tariffs on food products. She says her actions are putting the economy in a strong position.
3: I took £150 off of energy bills. I froze prescription charges for the second year in a row, and I froze rail fares for the first time in 30 years. And because of those measures, the most recent inflation numbers showed that inflation fell by more than expected last month.
1: Although we are being warned that energy bills are likely to increase due to the Iran war. The Green Party has announced nurse Chris Kennedy as their candidate for the Makerfield by-election. He says he wants to bring people together and not let the election be dominated by what he calls Westminster psychodrama. Labour, Reform, the Conservatives, Restore Britain and the Monster Raving Loony Party have already announced their candidates. Meanwhile, Andy Burnham's allies say he will back the Home Secretary's plans to extend the time immigrants wait to receive permanent residency. Britain is to provide up to £20 million to help combat the Ebola outbreak in Central Africa. The money will go towards funding frontline health workers observing the disease and managing those infected. And the Prince of Wales has congratulated his beloved Aston Villa on their Europa League win, calling it an amazing night. William was in Turkey to watch them beat German side Freiburg 3-0, winning their first European trophy in over 40 years. From Radio News Hub, I'm Frankie Hersine.
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5: Narrow lanes remain on Marine Parade around the Palace Pier for the Valley Gardens works. Conway Street in Hove is closed between Fonthill Road and Ellen Street. There are temporary lights in place on Church Road in Hove at Hove Villas and on Elm Grove in Brighton at Hampden Road, and temporary lights remain in place on Godwin Road in Hove between Bellingham Crescent and Stapley Road. On the trains, overnight engineering this week means buses replace trains between Brighton, Hove, Worthing and West Worthing, affecting late services towards Littlehampton, Portsmouth and Southampton. Some late West Coastway trains terminate early with replacement buses running onwards, but daytime services from Brighton and Hove towards London and Gatwick Airport are expected to run normally. As always, you're advised to double-check journey times and the latest service updates before you travel. The weather for Brighton and Hove, mostly cloudy but staying dry today, the maximum this afternoon, 15 degrees. After the low tide at 9.25 at 1 metre, the next high tide at the Palace Pier is at 15.33 at 5.7 metres.

0: Good morning and welcome along if you've just joined us. Hope you're enjoying the Southdown Radio Difference this morning. Coming up in the next half hour or so, we'll see if we can help out Sussex Police with an item from the Southdown Radio Police File. The latest business news is just ahead. We'll also look at the events diary as well, all before the local news for Brighton & Hove at half past.
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1: Figures suggest that consumer confidence saw a slight improvement this month after signs of de-escalation in the Middle East. Confidence in the economy over the next 3 months firmly remains in negative territory, though, at minus 48, but up from minus 53 last month. That's according to British Retail Consortium and Opinium data. The head of the Bank of England says UK interest rates may have been cut twice this year were it not for the Iran war, as he warned potential supermarket price controls were not sustainable in the long run. Bank Governor Andrew Bailey told MPs on the Treasury Committee that inflation may have also fallen to its 2% target level last month, but the energy shock was keeping the cost of living higher. And there's a warning that migrant care workers could leave or be unable to stay in the UK because of visa reforms. The TUC and a number of unions have described the reforms as ill thought through, threatening the future of the social care sector and risk worsening labour shortages. TUC General Secretary Paul Novak says the government's settlement reforms will make life even harder, more expensive and unwelcoming for migrant care workers.
2: 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Southdown Radio, 24 hours a day.

Welcome along. If you've just joined us, hope you're enjoying the sound of the city. This is Southdown Radio. And a reminder, the West Hill Tavern in Brighton hosts its weekly pub quiz every Wednesday night with music rounds, prizes and plenty of laughs. It starts at 8 o'clock in the evening. Booking is recommended. And don't forget, if you'd like to add an event to the Southdown Radio events diary, just email events@southdownradio.co.uk.

0: 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Sourced from brightonandhovenews.org.
1: A new smoke control area covering almost all of Brighton and Hove has been approved by the City Council. The move aims to reduce pollution linked to wood burners and solid fuel fires, which councillors say contribute to poor air quality. The restrictions won't ban wood burners, but residents will need to use approved fuels or appliances. People in Brighton and Hove will be asked whether a new home should be built as work begins on a new city plan running to 2041. The council says the updated planning blueprint could include new housing sites, plus possible controls on HMOs and holiday lets. A public consultation is due to begin in July. A Brighton man suffering delusions that the I-360 was a UFO attacked people at bus stops, a court heard. Damien Taylor assaulted a man, the pregnant woman, and her partner during incidents in Eastern Road. The 48-year-old was given a community order with mental health treatment. In local sports, Brighton were beaten by a stoppage-time goal at Ellen Road after Dominic Calvin-Lewin capitalised on a late defensive mistake. The result dents Albion's hopes of European football going into the final game of the season. There's more local news for Brighton and Hove at southdownradio.co.uk. Travel, weather and tide times next.
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1: Narrow lanes remain on Marine Parade around the Palace Pier for the Valley Gardens project. Hove Villas in Hove is closed between Blatchington Road and Church Road. Adelaide Crescent in Hove is closed northbound between Kingsway and Palmyra Square. There are temporary lights in place on Godwin Road in Hove between Bellingham Crescent and Stapley Road. And temporary lights remain on Ditchling Road in Brighton near Prince's Crescent. On the trains, overnight engineering this week means buses replace trains between Brighton, Hove, Worthing and West Worthing, affecting late services towards Littlehampton, Portsmouth and Southampton. Some late West Coastway trains terminate early with replacement buses running onwards, but daytime services from Brighton and Hove towards London and Gatwick Airport are expected to run normally. As always, you're advised to double-check journey times and the latest service updates before you travel. The weather for Brighton and Hove, mostly cloudy but staying dry today, the maximum this afternoon, 15 degrees. After the low tide at 9.25 at 1 metre, the next high tide at the Palace Pier is at 15.33 at 5.7 metres. That's the latest from South Down Radio, the next news in half an hour.

Good morning and welcome along. Maybe you've joined us for the first time today. 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
1: Did you know HGVs have four zones of limited vision around them? If you're in one of these areas, you may not be seen by the driver. These four limited vision zones are in front, behind, and at both sides of the HGV. So when you're driving around a HGV, don't linger around them, because they may not notice you're there. Know the HGV zones. 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
1: Social media platforms have been told they're still not doing enough to keep kids safe online. The regulator Ofcom's warning it might force through more changes, and now MPs are considering whether an outright ban for under-16s might be needed. Gareth Hills from the Molly Rose Foundation.
2: The Online Safety Act isn't delivering. It needs to go much further. Ofcom needs to be much more robust to really hold some of the world's biggest companies to account. We have the opportunity now, off the back of the consultation the government has announced, to really get to grips with stronger laws.
1: Free bus travel for children and cutting tariffs on food are among measures being introduced by the Chancellor to tackle the economic impact of the Iran war. Rachel Reeves says she knows the summer can be challenging for families, and offering cheaper bus travel for everyone can help.
3: We have kept the fare cap. That continues until at least March 2027, and that is fully funded by this government, including with the higher costs of bus travel for the operators at the moment, given everything that's happening with the costs of diesel.
1: Although it is warned that energy bills will rise in the coming months. Registered nurse and children's safeguarding campaigner Chris Kennedy has been selected as the Green Party's candidate for the Makerfield by-election. He says it shouldn't be dominated by Westminster psychodrama. Candidates for Labour, Reform, the Conservatives, Restore Britain and the monster-raving Loony Party have already been announced. Former Health Secretary Wes Streeting says he'd introduce a fairer tax system if he was in power. He says money made from earning assets should not be taxed less than money earned from a hard day's work, adding that a cleaner could pay a higher tax rate than a landlord. It's after resigning from government last week and announcing his intention to stand in any leadership contest. And Southampton winger Leo Cienza says the club's expulsion from the Championship playoffs for spying is heartbreaking. Middlesbrough will play Hull in Saturday's final at Wembley instead, after the Saints lost their appeal against the sanctions. The club admitted three spying charges, including observing a Borough training session. From Radio News Hub, I'm Frankie Hersine.
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5: Narrow lanes remain on Marine Parade around the Palace Pier for the Valley Gardens works. Temporary lights are in place on Ditchling Road in Brighton near Prince's Crescent. Conway Street in Hove is closed between Fonthill Road and Ellen Street. There are temporary lights in place on Church Road in Hove at Hove Villas, and also temporary lights remaining on Elm Grove in Brighton at Hampden Road. On the trains, overnight engineering this week means buses replace trains between Brighton, Hove, Worthing and West Worthing, affecting late services towards Littlehampton, Portsmouth and Southampton. Some late West Coastway trains terminate early with replacement buses running onwards, but daytime services from Brighton and Hove towards London and Gatwick Airport are expected to run normally. As always, you're advised to double-check journey times and the latest service updates before you travel. The weather for Brighton and Hove, mostly cloudy but staying dry today. The maximum this afternoon, 15 degrees. After the low tide at 9.25 at 1 metre, the next high tide at the Palace Pier is at 15.33 at 5.7 metres. That's the latest from Southdown Radio. The next news in half an hour.

Good morning. Welcome along to Southdown Radio. Hope you're enjoying the Southdown Radio difference this morning. Coming up for you in the next half hour or so, we'll take a look at the Southdown Radio job search. If you're looking for work at the moment, thousands of jobs on offer across the city at the moment. Also, the latest glitz and glamour from the world of showbiz, the entertainment bulletin at 20 past or thereabouts. And we'll also look into the events diary, all before the local news for Brighton & Hove at half past.

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1: The new Director General of the BBC says the corporation will have to make some difficult choices about its size and shape in the future. Former Google boss Mac Britton has revealed the BBC has already begun working on changes regarding its output due to changes in consumer behaviour. A radio station's apologised for any distress caused after accidentally announcing the King had died. Radio Caroline in Essex said in a post on social media the announcement had been made because of a computer error at its main studio. Sir David Beckham's become the latest celebrity to decorate gnomes for an auction to raise money to help school children get gardening. He's contributed a pair of gnomes, which a successful bidder might nickname Posh and Bex, as the two ornaments have a passing resemblance to the famous couple. Gnomes decorated by Queen guitarist Sir Brian May, Dame Joanna Lumley and TV gardener Alan Titchmarsh are also up for auction. And Education Secretary Bridget Phillipson has defended the move to feature reality TV star Gemma Collins in a series of government social media posts.
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0: 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Sourced from brightonandhovenews.org.
1: A Sussex police detective inspector has denied child sex offences and perverting the course of justice at Guildford Crown Court. 51-year-old Ian McNabb, who served in West Sussex, is due to stand trial next August. The allegations relate to his off-duty role as a football coach between October 2024 and February this year. Plans have been lodged for a 12-storey co-living block near Brighton Station, with 336 studio flats aimed at young professionals. The scheme in New England Street would replace two existing office buildings with shared living areas and commercial space included. Some residents have raised concerns over the height and impact on nearby green space. Brighton and Hove is to trial pavement gullies so residents can run charging cables safely from their homes to electric cars parked on the street. Blue badge holders and taxi drivers will be prioritised as part of the scheme. The council says more than half of households in the city have no driveway access. In local sport, Sussex escaped with a draw against Somerset at Taunton. After rain ended play early on the final day, Somerset had enforced the follow-on, with Sussex struggling on 113-7 in their second innings. Bad weather then brought the match to an early finish, with Somerset taking 15 points and Sussex 10. You'll find more of this morning's local news stories for Brighton and Hove at southdownradio.co.uk. Travel, weather and tide times next.
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1: Narrow lanes remain on Marine Parade around the Palace Pier for the Valley Gardens works. Conway Street in Hove is closed between Fonthill Road and Ellen Street. There are temporary lights in place on Church Road in Hove at Hove Villas and on Elm Grove in Brighton at Hampden Road. And temporary lights remain in place on Godwin Road in Hove between Bellingham Crescent and Stapley Road. On the trains, overnight engineering this week means buses replace trains between Brighton, Hove, Worthing and West Worthing, affecting late services towards Littlehampton, Portsmouth and Southampton. Some late West Coastway trains terminate early, with replacement buses running onwards, but daytime services from Brighton and Hove towards London and Gatwick Airport are expected to run normally. As always, you're advised to double-check journey times and the latest service updates before you travel. The weather for Brighton and Hove, mostly cloudy but staying dry today, the maximum this afternoon, 15 degrees. After the low tide at 9.25 at 1 metre, the next high tide at the Palace Pier is at 15.33 at 5.7 metres. That's the latest from South Down Radio, the next news in half an hour.

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just like 10,000 spoons when all you need is a knife. It's meeting the man of my dreams and then meeting his beautiful wife. And isn't it ironic?

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From the South Down Radio Job Search, an organisation in Brighton is looking for a community support worker. This full-time role involves supporting adults in the community with pay from around £13 an hour. 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
1: Rachel Reeves has set out new plans to reduce the economic impact of the war in Iran. Among them, free bus travel for children aged 5 to 15 in August.
2: This is fully costed and be fully funded. It's going to cost £40 million. And I think that is the right decision to help families with the cost of living this summer. I know that the summer can be expensive for families with children, with the kids off school for 6 weeks.
1: She's also pledging to cut tariffs on some essential food products, but there's been no word on help with energy bills. It's predicted the energy price cap will rise by over £200 this summer. Big tech firms have been told they're still not taking enough action to keep children safe online. The regulator Ofcom says TikTok and YouTube haven't set out what measures they'll take, despite being asked to do so by the end of April. MPs are now calling on under-16s to be banned completely, but Gareth Hill from the Molly Rose Foundation doesn't think that's the answer.
3: So it's really about tech companies getting to grips with these algorithms. But actually the government going further and banning algorithms that are driving harmful content at children. Also addressing addictive features such as infinite scrolls, such as autoplay on videos, which is keeping children hooked on platforms.
1: UK net migration dropped to an estimated 171,000 last year, the lowest level since the start of the COVID-19 pandemic. The figures for the 12 months to December are now nearly half what they were compared to the year before. The Office for National Statistics says it's because less people from outside the EU are arriving to the UK to work. Britain is to provide up to £20 million to help combat the Ebola outbreak in Central Africa. The money will go towards funding frontline health workers, observing the disease and managing those infected. More than 130 people have died from the most recent outbreak, with around 600 suspected cases. And Southampton are under investigation by the FA following their expulsion from the Championship playoff final. Yesterday, the club lost their appeal against the sanctions imposed for Spygate. From Radio News Hub, I'm Frankie Hessein.
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6: Narrow lanes remain on Marine Parade around the Palace Pier for the Valley Gardens project. Hove Villas in Hove is closed between Blatchington Road and Church Road. Adelaide Crescent in Hove is closed northbound between Kingsway and Palmyra Square. There are temporary lights in place on Godwin Road in Hove between Bellingham Crescent and Stapley Road. And temporary lights remain on Ditchling Road in Brighton near Princess Crescent. On the trains, overnight engineering this week means buses replace trains between Brighton, Hove, Worthing and West Worthing, affecting late services towards Littlehampton, Portsmouth and Southampton. Some late West Coastway trains terminate early with replacement buses running onwards, but daytime services from Brighton and Hove towards London and Gatwick Airport are expected to run normally. As always, you're advised to double-check journey times and the latest service updates before you travel. The weather for Brighton and Hove, mostly cloudy but staying dry today. The maximum this afternoon, 15 degrees. After the low tide at 9.25 at 1 metre, the next high tide at the Palace Pier is at 15.33 at 5.7 metres. That's the latest from Southdown Radio. The next news in half an hour. 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
1: 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Hope you're enjoying the Southdown Radio difference today. Coming up in the next few minutes, we'll update you with the latest sport. 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
1: Aston Villa are Europa League champions. They beat Freiburg in Istanbul 3-0 to win their first European trophy for 44 years last night. Boss Unai Emery says he's proud to deliver silverware to the fans.
2: They are missing it, the support, and not for a Champions League or for something, it's for a trophy. And achieving this one is something make us so happy, so proud of.
1: Southampton are under investigation by the FA following their expulsion from the Championship playoff final. Yesterday, the club lost their appeal against the sanctions imposed for Spygate, with Middlesbrough playing Hull at Wembley on Saturday in their place. Cricket and Alice Capsey's unbeaten 74 guided England to a 7-wicket victory over New Zealand in their opening T20 clash in Derby. And the world's leading tennis players plan to limit their pre-French Open media commitments to just 15 minutes in protest at the prize money on offer. Players could walk out of news conferences at Roland Garros this Friday and Saturday when the time is up.
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It's your love I'm lost in. Your love I'm lost in. Your love I'm lost in. And I'm tired of being so exhausted. Your love I'm lost in. Your love I'm lost in. Your love.

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Now, the Secret Comedy Club hosts stand-up shows most nights at Arista Cafe in Brighton, featuring comedians from the UK circuit in an intimate setting. 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

0: 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Sourced from brightonandhovenews.org.
1: A new smoke control area covering almost all of Brighton and Hove has been approved by the City Council. The move aims to reduce pollution linked to wood burners and solid fuel fires, which councillors say contribute to poor air quality. The restrictions won't ban wood burners, but residents will need to use approved fuels or appliances. Around 1,500 homes in Brighton and Hove were left with low water pressure or no water today. Southern Water says a valve operation at a reservoir affected supplies in the Dyke Road area covering parts of BN1 and BN3. The company says the issue has now been resolved, with water pressure returning to normal. People in Brighton and Hove will be asked whether a new home should be built as work begins on a new city plan running to 2041. The council says the updated planning blueprint could include new housing sites, plus possible controls on HMOs and holiday lets. A public consultation is due to begin in July. In local sport, Sussex escaped with a draw against Somerset at Taunton. After rain ended play early on the final day, Somerset had enforced the follow-on, with Sussex struggling on 113-7 in their second innings. Bad weather then brought the match to an early finish, with Somerset taking 15 points and Sussex 10. There's more local news for Brighton and Hove at southdownradio.co.uk. Travel, weather and tide times next.
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1: Narrow lanes remain on Marine Parade around the Palace Pier for the Valley Gardens works. Temporary lights are in place on Ditchling Road in Brighton near Prince's Crescent. Conway Street in Hove is closed between Fonthill Road and Ellen Street. There are temporary lights in place on Church Road in Hove at Hove Villas, and also temporary lights remaining on Elm Grove in Brighton at Hampden Road. On the trains, overnight engineering this week means buses replace trains between Brighton, Hove, Worthing and West Worthing, affecting late services towards Littlehampton, Portsmouth and Southampton. Some late West Coastway trains terminate early, with replacement buses running onwards, but daytime services from Brighton and Hove towards London and Gatwick Airport are expected to run normally. As always, you're advised to double-check journey times and the latest service updates before you travel. The weather for Brighton and Hove, mostly cloudy but staying dry today, the maximum this afternoon 15 degrees. After the low tide at 9.25 at 1 metre, the next high tide at the Palace Pier is at 15.33 at 5.7 metres. That's the latest from South Down Radio. 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
1: We could see cheaper foods in the supermarkets as Rachel Reeves sets out new cost of living plans. The government say tariffs on over 100 types of products are expected to save customers more than £150 million a year. Shadow Chancellor Mel Stride says the Chancellor's policies are the reason people are struggling.
2: She put up taxes, particularly on businesses, which stoked inflation, slowed the economy, borrowed a lot of money, which has stoked inflation as well. And we've ended up in a very weak and fragile position, just as we're going into additional pressures now because of the Middle East.
1: The Home Office say the number of asylum seekers housed in UK hotels has hit a new low. UK net migration dropped to 170,000 last year, the lowest since the COVID-19 pandemic. The Office for National Statistics say it's because less people from outside the EU are arriving in the UK for work. Next, the boss of Ofcom says allegations of rape and sexual assault made by contestants on Married at First Sight have raised really serious concerns. Dame Melanie Dawes says the regulator will tighten its guidance around reality shows if necessary. Former participant Shona Manderson accused her on-screen partner of sexual misconduct while on the Channel 4 programme, and two other anonymous women alleged they were raped by their on-screen husbands. All three men deny the allegations. West Streeting has set out plans for a wealth tax if he won a Labour leadership bid. The former health secretary says the current system isn't fair and penalises work. He says he intends to stand in any contest to replace Sir Keir Starmer after he resigned from government last week. And if you're gearing up for a bank holiday getaway, you're likely to face some traffic. The RAC say they estimate 19 million cars will take to the roads between Friday and Monday. Rod Dennis is their senior policy officer.
3: Despite the fact fuel prices are very high, the weather's improving and it's clear that drivers want to make the most of that.
1: That's the latest from Radio News Hub. I'm Lucy Gorman-Lee.
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5: Narrow lanes remain on Marine Parade around the Palace Pier for the Valley Gardens works. Conway Street in Hove is closed between Fonthill Road and Ellen Street. There are temporary lights in place on Church Road in Hove at Hove Villas and on Elm Grove in Brighton at Hampden Road. And temporary lights remain in place on Godwin Road in Hove between Bellingham Crescent and Stapley Road. On the trains, overnight engineering this week means buses replace trains between Brighton, Hove, Worthing and West Worthing, affecting late services towards Littlehampton, Portsmouth and Southampton. Some late West Coastway trains terminate early with replacement buses running onwards, but daytime services from Brighton and Hove towards London and Gatwick Airport are expected to run normally. As always, you're advised to double-check journey times and the latest service updates before you travel. The weather for Brighton and Hove, mostly dry with sunny spells this afternoon. Maximum temperature 17. Dry with sunny spells this evening and staying dry overnight and down to 16. After the high tide at 15.33 at 5.7 metres. The next low tide at the Palace Pier is at 21.55 at 1 metre. That's the latest from Southdown Radio. The next news in half an hour. For

Good afternoon and welcome along to South Down Radio. Hope you're enjoying the South Down Radio difference today. Coming up in the next half hour or so, we'll see if we can help out Sussex Police with another item from the South Down Radio Police File. We'll bring you the latest business news and take a look at the events diary as well. And at half past, the latest local news for Brighton and Hove.

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1: Figures suggest that consumer confidence saw a slight improvement this month after signs of de-escalation in the Middle East. Confidence in the economy over the next 3 months firmly remains in negative territory, though, at minus 48, but up from minus 53 last month. That's according to British Retail Consortium and Opinium data. The head of the Bank of England says UK interest rates may have been cut twice this year were it not for the Iran war, as he warned potential supermarket price controls were not sustainable in the long run. Bank Governor Andrew Bailey told MPs on the Treasury Committee that inflation may have also fallen to its 2% target level last month, but the energy shock was keeping the cost of living higher. And there's a warning that migrant care workers could leave or be unable to stay in the UK because of visa reforms. The TUC and a number of unions have described the reforms as ill thought through, threatening the future of the social care sector and risk worsening labour shortages. TUC General Secretary Paul Novak says the government's settlement reforms will make life even harder, more expensive and unwelcoming for migrant care workers.
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0: Brighton and Hove 24 hours a day. Sourced from brightonandhovenews.org.
1: A Sussex police detective inspector has denied child sex offences and perverting the course of justice at Guildford Crown Court. 51-year-old Ian McNabb, who served in West Sussex, is due to stand trial next August. The allegations relate to his off-duty role as a football coach between October 2024 and February this year. A Brighton man suffering delusions that the I-360 was a UFO attacked people at bus stops, a court heard. Damien Taylor assaulted a man, the pregnant woman, and her partner during incidents in Eastern Road. The 48-year-old was given a community order with mental health treatment. Plans have been lodged for a 12-storey co-living block near Brighton Station, with 336 studio flats aimed at young professionals. The scheme in New England Street would replace two existing office buildings with shared living areas and commercial space included. Some residents have raised concerns over the height and impact on nearby green space. In local sports, Brighton were beaten by a stoppage-time goal at Ellen Road after Dominic Calvin-Lewin capitalised on a late defensive mistake. The result dents Albion's hopes of European football going into the final game of the season. There's more local news for Brighton and Hove at southdownradio.co.uk. Travel, weather and tide times next.
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1: Narrow lanes remain on Marine Parade around the Palace Pier for the Valley Gardens project. Hove Villas in Hove is closed between Blatchington Road and Church Road. Adelaide Crescent in Hove is closed northbound between Kingsway and Palmyra Square. There are temporary lights in place on Godwin Road in Hove between Bellingham Crescent and Stapley Road. And temporary lights remain on Ditchling Road in Brighton near Princess Crescent. On the trains, overnight engineering this week means buses replace trains between Brighton, Hove, Worthing and West Worthing, affecting late services towards Littlehampton, Portsmouth and Southampton. Some late West Coastway trains terminate early with replacement buses running onwards, but daytime services from Brighton and Hove towards London and Gatwick Airport are expected to run normally. As always, you're advised to double-check journey times and the latest service updates before you travel. The weather for Brighton and Hove, mostly dry with sunny spells this afternoon. Maximum temperature 17. Dry with sunny spells this evening and staying dry overnight and down to 16. After the high tide at 15.33 at 5.7 metres, the next low tide at the Palace Pier is at 21.55 at 1 metre. That's the latest from Southdown Radio. The next news in half an hour.

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1: Free bus rides and cheaper food. That's Rachel Reeves' new plans to tackle the cost of living. The government say cutting import tariffs on more than 100 types of product will save consumers £150 million a year. But Shadow Chancellor Mel Stride says it doesn't go far enough.
2: I'm sure every little helps a little bit, but it's not going to make a huge difference to the way people feel about the kind of pressures that they're under at the moment. And these pressures have arrived because of the decisions that the Chancellor took.
1: UK net migrations hit its lowest level since the start of the COVID-19 pandemic and was down nearly half than the previous year. The Office for National Statistics say the difference between those moving here and the number of people leaving was 171,000, largely driven by less people arriving from outside the EU. Next, an NHS trust has sacked 11 staff members after they accessed medical records of the victims of the Nottingham stabbing. Barnaby Webber, Grace O'Malley Kumar and Ian Coates were killed by Valdo Calacane in 2023. Nottingham University NHS Trust say investigations are ongoing. The UK has summoned Israel's most senior diplomat in Britain over a video of detainees posted by the country's security minister. Israeli Minister Itamar Ben-Gvir was condemned internationally for sharing footage taunting international activists held in Israel after taking part in an aid flotilla. The Israeli Chargé d'Affaires Daniela Grudzki-Eckstein was summoned to the Foreign Office, which said the move reflected the UK's strong condemnation of Mr. Ben-Gvir's conduct. And drivers are being warned to expect delays over the weekend. The RAC say they estimate 19 million people will take to the roads for bank holiday getaways. Rod Dennis is their senior policy officer.
3: If you're leaving this weekend, try and get away early in the morning. If you leave your journey until the middle of the day, you're going to be sharing the roads with everybody else.
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7: Narrow lanes remain on Marine Parade around the Palace Pier for the Valley Gardens works. Temporary lights are in place on Ditchling Road in Brighton near Prince's Crescent. Conway Street in Hove is closed between Fonthill Road and Ellen Street. There are temporary lights in place on Church Road in Hove at Hove Villas, and also temporary lights remaining on Elm Grove in Brighton at Hampden Road. On the trains, overnight engineering this week means buses replace trains between Brighton, Hove, Worthing and West Worthing, affecting late services towards Littlehampton, Portsmouth and Southampton. Some late West Coastway trains terminate early with replacement buses running onwards, but daytime services from Brighton and Hove towards London and Gatwick Airport are expected to run normally. As always, you're advised to double-check journey times and the latest service updates before you travel. The weather for Brighton and Hove, mostly dry with sunny spells this afternoon. Maximum temperature 17. Dry with sunny spells this evening and staying dry overnight and down to 16. After the high tide at 15.33 at 5.7 metres, the next low tide at the Palace Pier is at 21.55 at 1 metre. That's the latest from Southdown Radio. The next news in half an hour.
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Good afternoon from Southdown Radio. Hope you're enjoying the Southdown Radio Difference today. Coming up in the next half hour or so, we'll look at the Southdown Radio job search. Thousands of vacancies across the city at the moment. More at southdownradio.co.uk. We'll also bring you the latest glitz and glamour from the world of showbiz in our entertainment bulletin, and also have a look at the events diary as well. And at half past, the latest local news for Brighton and Hove.

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0: 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This is Southdown Radio, the sound of the city, where it's time now to catch up with the latest entertainment news.
1: The new director general of the BBC says the corporation will have to make some difficult choices about its size and shape in the future. Former Google boss Mac Britton has revealed the BBC has already begun working on changes regarding its output due to changes in consumer behaviour. A radio station's apologised for any distress caused after accidentally announcing the King had died. Radio Caroline in Essex said in a post on social media the announcement had been made because of a computer error at its main studio. Sir David Beckham's become the latest celebrity to decorate gnomes for an auction to raise money to help school children get gardening. He's contributed a pair of gnomes, which a successful bidder might nickname Posh and Bex, as the two ornaments have a passing resemblance to the famous couple. Gnomes decorated by Queen guitarist Sir Brian May, Dame Joanna Lumley and TV gardener Alan Titchmarsh are also up for auction. And Education Secretary Bridget Phillipson has defended the move to feature reality TV star Gemma Collins in a series of government social media posts.
2: 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Southdown Radio. Hear the difference.

This is Southdown Radio. Welcome along if you've just joined us. Now, the Bear Inn in Brighton hosts a lively pub quiz every Sunday evening with fun rounds and prizes up for grabs. Teams are welcome and the start time 7:30. And don't forget, if you'd like to add an event to the Southdown Radio events diary, just email events at southdownradio.co.uk.

0: 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Sourced from brightonandhovenews.org.
1: A new smoke control area covering almost all of Brighton and Hove has been approved by the City Council. The move aims to reduce pollution linked to wood burners and solid fuel fires, which councillors say contribute to poor air quality. The restrictions won't ban wood burners, but residents will need to use approved fuels or appliances. Brighton and Hove is to trial pavement gullies so residents can run charging cables safely from their homes to electric cars parked on the street. Blue badge holders and taxi drivers will be prioritised as part of the scheme. The council says more than half of households in the city have no driveway access. Around 1,500 homes in Brighton and Hove were left with low water pressure or no water today. Southern Water says a valve operation at a reservoir affected supplies in the Dyke Road area covering parts of BN1 and BN3. The company says the issue has now been resolved with water pressure returning to normal. In local sport, Sussex escaped with a draw against Somerset at Taunton. After rain ended play early on the final day, Somerset had enforced the follow-on with Sussex struggling on 113-7 in their second innings. Bad weather then brought the match to an early finish with Somerset taking 15 points and Sussex 10. There's more local news for Brighton and Hove at southdownradio.co.uk. Travel, weather and tide times next.
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1: Narrow lanes remain on Marine Parade around the Palace Pier for the Valley Gardens works. Conway Street in Hove is closed between Fonthill Road and Elland Street. There are temporary lights in place on Church Road in Hove at Hove Villas and on Elm Grove in Brighton at Hampden Road. And temporary lights remain in place on Godwin Road in Hove between Bellingham Crescent and Stapley Road. On the trains, overnight engineering this week means buses replace trains between Brighton, Hove, Worthing and West Worthing, affecting late services towards Littlehampton, Portsmouth and Southampton. Some late West Coastway trains terminate early with replacement buses running onwards, but daytime services from Brighton and Hove towards London and Gatwick Airport are expected to run normally. As always, you're advised to double-check journey times and the latest service updates before you travel. The weather for Brighton and Hove, mostly dry with sunny spells this afternoon. Maximum temperature 17. Dry with sunny spells this evening and staying dry overnight and down to 16. After the high tide at 15.33 at 5.7 metres, the next low tide at the Palace Pier is at 21.55 at 1 metre. That's the latest from South Down Radio. The next news in half an hour.

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This is a term time role, working front of house and handling administrative duties in a busy office. 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
1: Rachel Reeves has announced cuts to VAT on summer attractions.
2: I recognise that what matters for families is not just getting by, but being able to enjoy time together without worrying about the next bill. That is why I am launching the Great British Summer Savings Scheme to help families and support our hospitality sector.
1: It's part of the Chancellor's cost of living package aimed at easing the impact from the Iran war. Other measures include free bus travel for children during August and cutting tariffs on food products. 11 staff members at an NHS trust have been sacked for inappropriately accessing medical records of the Nottingham stabbing victims. Nottingham University Hospital's NHS trust say that a further 14 have had action taken against them. Barnaby Webber, Grace O'Malley Kumar and Ian Coates were killed by Valdo Calacane in 2023. Next, UK net migration dropped to an estimated 171,000 last year. That's the lowest level since the start of the COVID-19 pandemic. The figures for the 12 months to December are now nearly a half what they were compared to the year before. The Office for National Statistics says it's because less people from outside the EU are arriving to the UK for work. New documents show the late Queen was very keen for Andrew Mountbatten Windsor to take on a prominent role of national interest before he was appointed trade envoy in 2001. He served for a decade before stepping down in 2011. It's been released as part of files related to the former Duke of York's role as specialist representative for trade after accusations that he sent sensitive information to Jeffrey Epstein. Andrew Mountbatten Windsor has always denied any wrongdoing. And the RAC say they estimate 19 million cars will take to the roads for the bank holiday weekend. Rod Dennis is their senior policy officer.
3: Despite the fact fuel prices are very high, the weather's improving and it's clear that drivers want to make the most of that.
1: From Radio News Hub, I'm Lucy Gormanley.
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5: Narrow lanes remain on Marine Parade around the Palace Pier for the Valley Gardens project. Hove Villas in Hove is closed between Blatchington Road and Church Road. Adelaide Crescent in Hove is closed northbound between Kingsway and Palmyra Square. There are temporary lights in place on Godwin Road in Hove between Bellingham Crescent and Stapley Road. And temporary lights remain on Ditchling Road in Brighton near Princess Crescent. On the trains, overnight engineering this week means buses replace trains between Brighton, Hove, Worthing and West Worthing, affecting late services towards Littlehampton, Portsmouth and Southampton. Some late West Coastway trains terminate early with replacement buses running onwards, but daytime services from Brighton and Hove towards London and Gatwick Airport are expected to run normally. As always, you're advised to double-check journey times and the latest service updates before you travel. The weather for Brighton and Hove, mostly dry with sunny spells this afternoon. Maximum temperature 17. Dry with sunny spells this evening and staying dry overnight and down to 16. After the high tide at 15.33 at 5.7 metres, the next low tide at the Palace Pier is at 21.55 at 1 metre. That's the latest from Southdown Radio. The next news in half an hour.

Good afternoon. Welcome along to South Down Radio. Hope you're enjoying the South Down Radio Difference this afternoon. Coming up in the next little while, we'll take a look at the events diary and also the latest sports, all before the local news for Brighton & Hove at

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1: Aston Villa are Europa League champions. They beat Freiburg in Istanbul 3-0 to win their first European trophy for 44 years last night. Boss Unai Emery says he's proud to deliver silverware to the fans.
2: They are missing it, the support, and not for a Champions League or for something. It's for a trophy. And achieving this one is something make us so happy, so proud of.
1: Southampton are under investigation by the FA following their expulsion from the Championship playoff final. Yesterday, the club lost their appeal against the sanctions imposed for Spygate, with Middlesbrough playing Hull at Wembley on Saturday in their place. Cricket and Alice Capsey's unbeaten 74 guided England to a 7-wicket victory over New Zealand in their opening T20 clash in Derby. And the world's leading tennis players plan to limit their pre-French Open media commitments to just 15 minutes in protest at the prize money on offer. Players could walk out of news conferences at Roland Garros this Friday and Saturday when the time is up.
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0: 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Sourced from brightonandhovenews.org.
1: A Sussex Police Detective Inspector has denied child sex offences and perverting the course of justice at Guildford Crown Court. 51-year-old Ian McNabb, who served in West Sussex, is due to stand trial next August. The allegations relate to his off-duty role as a football coach between October 2024 and February this year. People in Brighton and Hove will be asked whether new homes should be built as work begins on a new city plan running to 2041. The council says the updated planning blueprint could include new housing sites, plus possible controls on HMOs and holiday lets. A public consultation is due to begin in July. A Brighton man suffering delusions that the I-360 was a UFO attacked people at bus stops, a court heard. Damien Taylor assaulted a man, the pregnant woman, and her partner during incidents in Eastern Road. The 48-year-old was given a community order with mental health treatment. In local sport, Sussex escaped with a draw against Somerset at Taunton. After rain ended play early on the final day, Somerset had enforced the follow-on, with Sussex struggling on 113-7 in their second innings. Bad weather then brought the match to an early finish, with Somerset taking 15 points and Sussex 10. There's more local news for Brighton and Hove at southdownradio.co.uk. Travel, weather and tide times next.
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1: Narrow lanes remain on Marine Parade around the Palace Pier for the Valley Gardens works. Temporary lights are in place on Ditchling Road in Brighton near Prince's Crescent. Conway Street in Hove is closed between Fonthill Road and Elland Street. There are temporary lights in place on Church Road in Hove at Hove Villas, and also temporary lights remaining on Elm Grove in Brighton at Hampden Road. On the trains, overnight engineering this week means buses replace trains between Brighton, Hove, Worthing and West Worthing, affecting late services towards Littlehampton, Portsmouth and Southampton. Some late West Coastway trains terminate early, with replacement buses running onwards, but daytime services from Brighton and Hove towards London and Gatwick Airport are expected to run normally. As always, you're advised to double-check journey times and the latest service updates before you travel. The weather for Brighton and Hove, mostly dry with sunny spells this afternoon. Maximum temperature 17. Dry with sunny spells this evening and staying dry overnight and down to 16. After the high tide at 15.33 at 5.7 metres, the next low tide at the Palace Pier is at 21.55 at 1 metre. That's the latest from South Down Radio. The next news in half an hour.

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Just a quick reminder, you can take us with you wherever you go. 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
1: 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Finding out sooner is always better. 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
1: Nothing like a good run at the coast, but I better head back. 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Head back, breathe and relax.
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1: VAT has been slashed to 5% on summer attractions.
2: This will apply to ticket prices for both adults and children, covering attractions such as fairs, theme parks, zoos and museums. It will include children's tickets for cinemas, concerts, soft play and the theatre.
1: Rachel Reeves set out the measures as part of her Great British Summer Savings Scheme aimed at easing the impact of the Iran war. Other measures include cutting tariffs on food products and free bus travel for children. An NHS trust has sacked 11 staff members after they accessed medical records of the victims of the Nottingham stabbing. Barnaby Webber, Grace O'Malley Kumar and Ian Coates were killed by Valdo Calacane in 2023. Nottingham University NHS Trust say investigations are ongoing. Next, the Home Office say the number of asylum seekers housed in UK hotels has hit a new low. UK net migration dropped to 171,000 last year, the lowest since the COVID-19 pandemic. The Office for National Statistics says it's because less people from outside the EU are arriving to the UK for work. The UK has summoned Israel's most senior diplomat in Britain over a video of detainees posted by the country's security minister. Israeli minister Itamar Ben-Gvir was condemned internationally for sharing footage taunting activists held in Israel after taking part in an aid flotilla. The Israeli Chancellor of Affairs Daniela Grudzki-Eckstein was summoned to the Foreign Office, which said the move reflected the UK's strong condemnation of Mr. Ben-Gvir's conduct. And drivers are being warned to expect delays over the weekend. The RAC say they estimate 19 million people will take to the roads for bank holiday getaways. Rod Dennis is their senior policy officer.
3: If you're leaving this weekend, try and get away early in the morning. If you leave your journey until the middle of the day, you're going to be sharing the roads with everybody else.
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5: Narrow lanes remain on Marine Parade around the Palace Pier for the Valley Gardens works. Conway Street in Hove is closed between Fonthill Road and Elland Street. There are temporary lights in place on Church Road in Hove at Hove Villas and on Elm Grove in Brighton at Hampden Road. And temporary lights remain in place on Godwin Road in Hove between Bellingham Crescent and Stapley Road. On the trains, overnight engineering this week means buses replace trains between Brighton, Hove, Worthing and West Worthing, affecting late services towards Littlehampton, Portsmouth and Southampton. Some late West Coastway trains terminate early with replacement buses running onwards, but daytime services from Brighton and Hove towards London and Gatwick Airport are expected to run normally. As always, you're advised to double-check journey times and the latest service updates before you travel. The weather for Brighton and Hove, mostly dry with sunny spells this afternoon. Maximum temperature 17. Dry with sunny spells this evening and staying dry overnight and down to 16. After the high tide at 15.33 at 5.7 metres, the next low tide at the Palace Pier is at 21.55 at 1 metre. That's the latest from Southdown Radio. 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

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Hope you're enjoying the Southdown Radio difference today. Coming up in the next half hour or so, we'll see if we can help out Sussex Police with another item from the Southdown Radio police file. We'll bring you the latest business news and take a look at the events diary as well. And at half past, the latest local news for Brighton and Hove.

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1: Dad, why poorly again?
2: Children ask why a lot. We want you to ask it more. 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It could be a symptom of leukemia. 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
1: Rachel Reeves has announced cuts to VAT on summer attractions.
2: I recognise that what matters for families is not just getting by, but being able to enjoy time together without worrying about the next bill. That is why I am launching the Great British Summer Savings Scheme to help families and support our hospitality sector.
1: It's part of the Chancellor's cost of living package aimed at easing the impact from the Iran war. Other measures include free bus travel for children during August and cutting tariffs on food products. Passengers can book with confidence. That's a message from EasyJet bosses after concerns over jet fuel. In recent weeks, some airlines have cut schedules amid a spike in fuel prices due to the war in Iran. The airline's chief exec, Kenton Jervis, says they will not see any disruption. And the government's announced multi-million pound funding packages for chemicals and ceramics firms, which it said will support thousands of jobs. It's aimed at supporting producers and sites.
3: 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Southdown Radio.

Welcome along. If you've just joined us, hope you're enjoying the sound of the city. This is Southdown Radio. And a reminder, the West Hill Tavern in Brighton hosts its weekly pub quiz every Wednesday night with music rounds, prizes and plenty of laughs. It starts at 8 o'clock in the evening. Booking is recommended. And don't forget, if you'd like to add an event to the Southdown Radio events diary, just email events@southdownradio.co.uk.

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1: A new smoke control area covering almost all of Brighton and Hove has been approved by the City Council. The move aims to reduce pollution linked to wood burners and solid fuel fires, which councillors say contribute to poor air quality. The restrictions won't ban wood burners, but residents will need to use approved fuels or appliances. Plans have been lodged for a 12-storey co-living block near Brighton Station, with 336 studio flats aimed at young professionals. The scheme in New England Street would replace two existing office buildings with shared living areas and commercial space included. Some residents have raised concerns over the height and impact on nearby green space. Brighton and Hove is to trial pavement gullies so residents can run charging cables safely from their homes to electric cars parked on the street. Blue badge holders and taxi drivers will be prioritised as part of the scheme. The council says more than half of households in the city have no driveway access. In local sports, Brighton were beaten by a stoppage-time goal at Ellen Road after Dominic Calvin-Lewin capitalised on a late defensive mistake. The result dents Albion's hopes of European football going into the final game of the season. There's more local news for Brighton and Hove at southdownradio.co.uk. Travel, weather and tide times next.
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1: Narrow lanes remain on Marine Parade around the Palace Pier for the Valley Gardens project. Hove Villas in Hove is closed between Blatchington Road and Church Road. Adelaide Crescent in Hove is closed northbound between Kingsway and Palmyra Square. There are temporary lights in place on Godwin Road in Hove between Bellingham Crescent and Stapley Road. And temporary lights remain on Ditchling Road in Brighton near Princess Crescent. On the trains, overnight engineering this week means buses replace trains between Brighton, Hove, Worthing and West Worthing, affecting late services towards Littlehampton, Portsmouth and Southampton. Some late West Coastway trains terminate early with replacement buses running onwards, but daytime services from Brighton and Hove towards London and Gatwick Airport are expected to run normally. As always, you're advised to double-check journey times and the latest service updates before you travel. The weather for Brighton and Hove, mostly dry with sunny spells this afternoon. Maximum temperature 17. Dry with sunny spells this evening and staying dry overnight and down to 16. After the high tide at 15.33 at 5.7 metres, the next low tide at the Palace Pier is at 21.55 at 1 metre. That's the latest from Southdown Radio. The next news in half an hour.

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1: If you run a community group in Brighton and Hove and are looking for new members, supporters or volunteers, or maybe you want to tell the city about your organisation and what you do, we'd love to help. 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
1: The Chancellor's announced a series of measures aimed at relieving the cost of living crisis. VAT is to be cut on theme park tickets and children's meals, and bus travel for those aged between 5 and 15 will be free throughout August. Rachel Reeve says it will help families across the UK during the summer.
2: I recognise that what matters for families is not just getting by, but being able to enjoy time together without worrying about the next bill. That is why I am launching the Great British Summer Savings Scheme to help families and support our hospitality sector.
1: Newly released documents have revealed the late Queen was very keen for her son, Andrew Mountbatten Windsor, to take on the role of trade envoy. The files also document the then Prince Andrew had a preference for visiting more sophisticated countries. 11 members of staff have been sacked by an NHS trust for inappropriately accessing medical records of the Nottingham attacks victims. Students Barnaby Webber and Grace O'Malley Kumar and grandfather Ian Coates were stabbed to death in 2023 by Valdo Calacane. Staff at Nottingham University Hospital's NHS Trust accessed the victims' records without any official reason. Net migration, the number of people leaving the country versus the number of people arriving, has halved. New Home Office figures show 171,000 people were added to the population in 2025, the lowest since 2012, excluding the pandemic. 19 million people will be taking to the roads this bank holiday weekend. The RAC are warning drivers to expect big delays, and their senior policy advisor Rod Dennis has this advice.
3: If you're leaving this weekend, try and get away early in the morning. If you leave your journey until the middle of the day, you're going to be sharing the roads with everybody else.
1: And thousands of Aston Villa fans are lining the streets of Birmingham for the club's victory parade after winning the Europa League. It's their first major European trophy since 1982. That's the latest from Radio News Hub. I'm David Hall.
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6: Narrow lanes remain on Marine Parade around the Palace Pier for the Valley Gardens works. Temporary lights are in place on Ditchling Road in Brighton near Prince's Crescent. Conway Street in Hove is closed between Fonthill Road and Elland Street. There are temporary lights in place on Church Road in Hove at Hove Villas, and also temporary lights remaining on Elm Grove in Brighton at Hampden Road. On the trains, overnight engineering this week means buses replace trains between Brighton, Hove, Worthing and West Worthing, affecting late services towards Littlehampton, Portsmouth and Southampton. Some late West Coastway trains terminate early with replacement buses running onwards, but daytime services from Brighton and Hove towards London and Gatwick Airport are expected to run normally. As always, you're advised to double-check journey times and the latest service updates before you travel. The weather for Brighton and Hove, mostly dry with sunny spells this afternoon. Maximum temperature 17. Dry with sunny spells this evening and staying dry overnight and down to 16. After the high tide at 15.33 at 5.7 metres. The next low tide at the Palace Pier is at 21.55 at 1 metre. That's the latest from Southdown Radio. The next news in half an hour.

Good afternoon from Southdown Radio. Hope you're enjoying the Southdown Radio difference today. Coming up in the next half hour or so, we'll look at the Southdown Radio job search. Thousands of vacancies across the city at the moment. More at southdownradio.co.uk. We'll also bring you the latest glitz and glamour from the world of showbiz in our entertainment bulletin, and also have a look at the events diary as well. And at half past, the latest local news for Brighton & Hove.

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1: The boss of Ofcom says allegations of rape and sexual assault made by contestants on Married at First Sight have raised really serious concerns. Dame Melanie Dawes says the regulator will tighten its guidance around reality shows if necessary. Former participant Shona Manderson accused her on-screen partner of sexual misconduct while on the Channel 4 programme, and two other anonymous women alleged they were raped by their on-screen husbands. All three men deny the allegations. Zendaya dazzled in an off-the-shoulder silver dress as she joined stars at a Louis Vuitton fashion show in New York. Fellow actresses, including Emily Blunt, Anne Hathaway, Emma Stone and Kate Blanchett, also attended the event at the Frick Collection Art Museum. And Dame Maureen Lipman will return to the West End stage this summer. She stars in Peter Quilter's new comedy, Allegra. It's currently on tour across the UK and will take to the stage in London this July after its debut in Brighton.
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0: 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News for Brighton and Hove 24 hours a day. Sourced from brightonandhovenews.org.
1: The first train carrying the new Great British Railways branding has been unveiled in Brighton. The government says services run by Gavaya Thames Link Railway will move into public ownership at the end of the month. New trains, staff uniforms and station branding will gradually appear across England's rail network in the coming months. Around 1,500 homes in Brighton and Hove were left with low water pressure or no water today. Southern Water says a valve operation at a reservoir affected supplies in the Dyke Road area covering parts of BN1 and BN3. The company says the issue has now been resolved with water pressure returning to normal. Vandine School wants to install a 10-foot fence around part of its playing fields in Brighton. The school says the move is designed to improve safety and well-being for pupils and staff, but some neighbours have objected, saying children have used the fields freely outside school hours for many years. In local sport, Sussex escaped with a draw against Somerset at Taunton. After rain ended play early on the final day, Somerset had enforced the follow-on, with Sussex struggling on 113-7 in their second innings. Bad weather then brought the match to an early finish, with Somerset taking 15 points and Sussex 10. There's more local news for Brighton and Hove at southdownradio.co.uk. Travel, weather and tide times next.
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1: Narrow lanes remain on Marine Parade around the Palace Pier for the Valley Gardens works. Conway Street in Hove is closed between Fonthill Road and Elland Street. There are temporary lights in place on Church Road in Hove at Hove Villas and on Elm Grove in Brighton at Hampden Road, and temporary lights remain in place on Godwin Road in Hove between Bellingham Crescent and Stapley Road. On the trains, overnight engineering this week means buses replace trains between Brighton, Hove, Worthing and West Worthing, affecting late services towards Littlehampton, Portsmouth and Southampton. Some late West Coastway trains terminate early, with replacement buses running onwards, but daytime services from Brighton and Hove towards London and Gatwick Airport are expected to run normally. As always, you're advised to double-check journey times and the latest service updates before you travel. The weather for Brighton and Hove, mostly dry with sunny spells this afternoon. Maximum temperature 17. Dry with sunny spells this evening and staying dry overnight and down to 16. After the high tide at 15.33 at 5.7 metres. The next low tide at the Palace Pier is at 21.55 at 1 metre. That's the latest from Southdown Radio. The next news in half an hour.

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1: VAT is to be slashed on some summer attractions. It's part of attempts to tackle the cost of living crisis. Tariffs on food products and free bus travel for children will also be introduced under a raft of measures. Chancellor Rachel Reeve says it will help families across the country.
2: This will apply to ticket prices for both adults and children, covering attractions such as fairs, theme parks, zoos and museums. It will include children's tickets for cinemas, concerts, soft play and the theatre.
1: But Shadow Chancellor Mel Stride says it doesn't go far enough.
3: It's not going to make a huge difference to the way people feel about the kind of pressures that they're under at the moment. And these pressures have arrived because of the decisions that the Chancellor took.
1: Five people have been arrested on suspicion of fraud offences in relation to a local election in Tameside. The four men and a woman are being held as part of an investigation into the process of how candidates were put forward. New files have shown the late Queen was very keen for her son Andrew Mountbatten Windsor to be a trade envoy. Hundreds of documents about the former prince's job have been released by the government, but Trade Secretary Sir Chris Bryant says there is no more to come.
4: I think this is probably the last tranche of material that we have. If there is more, we will publish it. I have instructed officials all along to work as fast as we possibly can and to be as transparent as we possibly can, and that's precisely what we will do.
1: Air France and Airbus have been found guilty of corporate manslaughter. It's over a 2009 plane crash in which 228 people were killed. The flight between Rio de Janeiro and Paris crashed into the Atlantic Ocean after the jet stalled during a storm. And Europe's leading travel operator, TUI, has ended its sponsorship of Channel 4's Married at First Sight. The programme is currently the subject of an investigation after three former contestants made serious sexual allegations against their on-screen husbands. That's the latest from Radio News Hub. I'm David Hall.
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6: Narrow lanes remain on Marine Parade around the Palace Pier for the Valley Gardens project. Hove Villas in Hove is closed between Blatchington Road and Church Road. Adelaide Crescent in Hove is closed northbound between Kingsway and Palmyra Square. There are temporary lights in place on Godwin Road in Hove between Bellingham Crescent and Stapley Road. And temporary lights remain on Ditchling Road in Brighton near Princess Crescent. On the trains, overnight engineering this week means buses replace trains between Brighton, Hove, Worthing and West Worthing, affecting late services towards Littlehampton, Portsmouth and Southampton. Some late West Coastway trains terminate early with replacement buses running onwards, but daytime services from Brighton and Hove towards London and Gatwick Airport are expected to run normally. As always, you're advised to double-check journey times and the latest service updates before you travel. The weather for

Brighton and Hove staying dry overnight, 16 degrees the overnight low. Friday, mostly dry, more sunny spells expected, the maximum Friday afternoon, 19. After the high tide at 3.56 at 5.4 metres, the next low tide at the Palace Pier is at 10.21 at 1 metre. That's the latest from Southdown Radio, the next news in half an hour.

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1: Good evening and welcome along to Southdown Radio. Hope you're enjoying the Southdown Radio difference. Coming up in the next few minutes, we'll bring you the latest sport and also more from the Southdown Radio events diary and the local news for Brighton and Hove coming up at 5:30.

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1: Did you know HGVs have four zones of limited vision around them? If you're in one of these areas, you may not be seen by the driver. These four limited vision zones are in front, behind, and at both sides of the HGV. So when you're driving around a HGV, don't linger around them, because they may not notice you're there. Know the HGV zones. National Highways.

0: 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This is Southdown Radio, the sound of the city, where it's time now to catch up with the latest sports news.
1: Southampton are now under investigation by the Football Association in relation to the Spygate scandal. An EFL independent disciplinary commission expelled Saints from the Championship playoffs, with a club appeal also dismissed. Dwayne Newfill is a Southampton fan who's gutted to have seen his team kicked out, but isn't surprised with the decision.
2: Everyone's getting ready for Wembley, and then all of a sudden the league have dropped it and said, nope, you can't do it. And I'll be honest, it's a shame. As a Saints fan, I'm distraught about the whole situation, but it is the right thing to do.
1: Middlesbrough will now face Hull City in Saturday's final for a place in the Premier League. Aston Villa's players, staff and fans will celebrate their Europa League victory with a parade around the streets of Birmingham later. It's after their 3-0 win over Freiburg in Istanbul, which ended a 30-year drought for a major trophy. And in rugby union, Leicester Tigers are hopeful fullback Freddie Stewart will be able to play again this season after a thumb injury.
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Now, the Secret Comedy Club hosts stand-up shows most nights at Arista Cafe in Brighton, featuring comedians from the UK circuit in an intimate setting. 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

0: 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Sourced from brightonandhovenews.org.
1: The father of three sisters who drowned off Brighton Beach says they were his beautiful light. Jane Adetoru, Christina Walters and Rebecca Walters were found in the sea near Black Rock last Wednesday morning. Police say there's currently no evidence of criminality, but detectives are continuing to investigate the circumstances surrounding their deaths. A Sussex police detective inspector has denied child sex offences and perverting the course of justice at Guildford Crown Court. 51-year-old Ian McNabb, who served in West Sussex, is due to stand trial next August. The allegations relate to his off-duty role as a football coach between October 2024 and February this year. A new smoke control area covering almost all of Brighton and Hove has been approved by the City Council. The move aims to reduce pollution linked to wood burners and solid fuel fires, which councillors say contribute to poor air quality. The restrictions won't ban wood burners, but residents will need to use approved fuels or appliances. In local sport, Sussex escaped with a draw against Somerset at Taunton. After rain ended play early on the final day, Somerset had enforced the follow-on, with Sussex struggling on 113-7 in their second innings. Bad weather then brought the match to an early finish, with Somerset taking 15 points and Sussex 10. 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Travel, weather and tide times next.
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1: Narrow lanes remain on Marine Parade around the Palace Pier for the Valley Gardens works. Temporary lights are in place on Ditchling Road in Brighton near Prince's Crescent. Conway Street in Hove is closed between Font Hill Road and Ellen Street. There are temporary lights in place on Church Road in Hove at Hove Villas, and also temporary lights remaining on Elm Grove in Brighton at Hampden Road. On the trains, overnight engineering this week means buses replace trains between Brighton, Hove, Worthing and West Worthing, affecting late services towards Littlehampton, Portsmouth and Southampton. Some late West Coastway trains terminate early, with replacement buses running onwards, but daytime services from Brighton and Hove towards London and Gatwick Airport are expected to run normally. As always, you're advised to double-check journey times and the latest service updates before you travel. The weather for Brighton and Hove: staying dry overnight, 16 degrees the overnight low. Friday, mostly dry, more sunny spells expected, the maximum Friday afternoon, 19. After the high tide at 3.56 at 5.4 metres, the next low tide at the Palace Pier is at 10.21 at 1 metre. That's the latest from South Down Radio. 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
1: When it comes to heart attacks, you might be surprised to hear the symptoms don't always feel severe. 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
1: VAT is to be cut on some attractions over the summer. The Chancellor, Rachel Reeves, has announced a raft of measures aimed at tackling the cost of living crisis. Theme park tickets, children's meals and entry to soft play areas will see VAT cut from 20% to 5%. Tariffs on some foods are also being reduced and bus services for children will be free in August. Prime Minister Sir Keir Starmer says they're doing all they can to help families.
2: The summer holidays is the period I think most children will remember for years to come the things they did in the summer holidays. And so being able to provide that bit of support for those activities is hugely important to us, and the money that's coming off some foods.
1: New papers show the late Queen pressed for her son Andrew Mountbatten Windsor to become a trade envoy. Hundreds of files relating to the former prince's job have been released by the government. 11 members of staff have been sacked by an NHS trust for inappropriately accessing medical records of the Nottingham attacks victims. Students Barnaby Webber and Grace O'Malley Kumar and grandfather Ian Coates were stabbed to death in 2023 by Valdo Calacane. Staff at Nottingham University Hospital's NHS Trust access the victims' records without any official reason. Net migration, the number of people leaving the country versus the number of people arriving, has halved. 171,000 people were added to the population in 2025, the lowest since 2012. An end to the war in Iran could be in sight. US Secretary of State Marco Rubio says there are some good signs that a deal has been brokered by Pakistan and is moving forward.
3: I think we've made some progress, but obviously we're dealing with a system that itself is a little fractured, the Iranian system. But that said, there'll be a couple visits. I understand the Pakistanis will be traveling to Tehran today, so hopefully that'll advance this further.
1: And thousands of Aston Villa fans are lining the streets of Birmingham for the club's victory parade after winning the Europa League. That's the latest from Radio News Hub. I'm David Hall.
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6: Narrow lanes remain on Marine Parade around the Palace Pier for the Valley Gardens works. Conway Street in Hove is closed between Fonthill Road and Ellen Street. There are temporary lights in place on Church Road in Hove at Hove Villas and on Elm Grove in Brighton at Hampden Road, and temporary lights remain in place on Godwin Road in Hove between Bellingham Crescent and Stapley Road. On the trains, overnight engineering this week means buses replace trains between Brighton, Hove, Worthing and West Worthing, affecting late services towards Littlehampton, Portsmouth and Southampton. Some late West Coastway trains terminate early with replacement buses running onwards, but daytime services from Brighton and Hove towards London and Gatwick Airport are expected to run normally. As always, you're advised to double-check journey times and the latest service updates before you travel. The weather for Brighton and Hove, staying dry overnight, 16 degrees the overnight low. Friday, mostly dry, more sunny spells expected, the maximum Friday afternoon, 19. After the high tide,

Good evening and welcome along to Southdown Radio. Hope you're enjoying the Southdown Radio Difference. Coming up in the next half hour or so, we'll see if we can help out Sussex Police with another item from the Southdown Radio Police File. We'll update you with the latest business news and also look into the events diary as well. And we'll bring you the local news for Brighton & Hove at half past.

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1: In health, there is no time to waste. 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

0: 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This is Southdown Radio, the sound of the city, where it's time now to catch up with the latest business news.
1: Rachel Reeves has announced cuts to VAT on summer attractions.
2: I recognise that what matters for families is not just getting by, but being able to enjoy time together without worrying about the next bill. That is why I am launching the Great British Summer Savings Scheme to help families and support our hospitality sector.
1: It's part of the Chancellor's cost of living package aimed at easing the impact from the Iran war. Other measures include free bus travel for children during August and cutting tariffs on food products. Passengers can book with confidence. That's the message from EasyJet bosses after concerns over jet fuel. In recent weeks, some airlines have cut schedules amid a spike in fuel prices due to the war in Iran. The airline's chief exec, Kenton Jervis, says they will not see any disruption. And the government's announced multi-million pound funding packages for chemicals and ceramics firms, which it said will support thousands of jobs. It's aimed at supporting producers and sites.
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0: 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News for Brighton and Hove 24 hours a day. Sourced from brightonandhovenews.org.
1: The first train carrying the new Great British Railways branding has been unveiled in Brighton. The government says services run by Gavaya Thames Link Railway will move into public ownership at the end of the month. New trains, staff uniforms and station branding will gradually appear across England's rail network in the coming months. Brighton and Hove is to trial pavement gullies so residents can run charging cables safely from their homes to electric cars parked on the street. Blue badge holders and taxi drivers will be prioritised as part of the scheme. The council says more than half of households in the city have no driveway access. Around 1,500 homes in Brighton and Hove were left with low water pressure or no water today. Southern Water says a valve operation at a reservoir affected supplies in the Dyke Road area covering parts of BN1 and BN3. The company says the issue has now been resolved with water pressure returning to normal. In local sport, Brighton were beaten by a stoppage-time goal at Elland Road after Dominic Calvin-Lewin capitalised on a late defensive mistake. The result dents Albion's hopes of European football going into the final game of the season. There's more local news for Brighton and Hove at southdownradio.co.uk. Travel, weather and tide times next.
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1: Narrow lanes remain on Marine Parade around the Palace Pier for the Valley Gardens project. Hove Villas in Hove is closed between Blatchington Road and Church Road. Adelaide Crescent in Hove is closed northbound between Kingsway and Palmyra Square. There are temporary lights in place on Godwin Road in Hove between Bellingham Crescent and Stapley Road. And temporary lights remain on Ditchling Road in Brighton near Princess Crescent. On the trains, overnight engineering this week means buses replace trains between Brighton, Hove, Worthing and West Worthing, affecting late services towards Littlehampton, Portsmouth and Southampton. Some late West Coastway trains terminate early with replacement buses running onwards, but daytime services from Brighton and Hove towards London and Gatwick Airport are expected to run normally. As always, you're advised to double-check journey times and the latest service updates before you travel. The weather for Brighton and Hove staying dry overnight, 16 degrees the overnight low. Friday, mostly dry, more sunny spells expected, the maximum Friday afternoon, 19. After the high tide at 3.56 at 5.4 metres, the next low tide at the Palace Pier is at 10.21 at 1 metre. That's the latest from South Down Radio, the next news in half an hour.

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0: Simon and Hove, 24 hours a day.
1: VAT is to be slashed on some summer attractions. It's part of attempts to tackle the cost of living crisis. Tariffs on food products and free bus travel for children will also be introduced under a raft of measures. Chancellor Rachel Reeves says it will help families across the country.
2: I hope that combination of measures will give a bit of extra relief to families, particularly during the summer months, when I know that we should always look forward to the summer holidays and extra time with the kids. But I do also recognise that for a lot of people, the challenge of finding that extra money can be tough.
1: But Shadow Chancellor Mel Stride said it doesn't go far enough.
3: It's not going to make a huge difference to the way people feel about the kind of pressures that they're under at the moment. And these pressures have arrived because of the decisions that the Chancellor took.
1: Five people have been arrested on suspicion of fraud offences in relation to a local election in Tameside. The four men and a woman are being held as part of an investigation into the process of how candidates were put forward. New files have shown the late Queen was very keen for her son, Andrew Mountbatten Windsor, to be a trade envoy. Hundreds of documents about the former prince's job have been released by the government, but Trade Secretary Chris Bryant doubts there is more to come.
4: I think this is probably the last tranche of material that we have. If there is more, we will publish it. I have instructed officials all along to work as fast as we possibly can and to be as transparent as we possibly can, and that's precisely what we will do.
1: Air France and Airbus have been found guilty of corporate manslaughter. It's over a 2009 plane crash in which 228 people were killed. The flight between Rio de Janeiro and Paris crashed into the Atlantic Ocean after the jet stalled during a storm. And Manchester City midfielder Phil Foden and Manchester United defender Harry Maguire are set to miss out on this summer's World Cup. Maguire says he's shocked and gutted at the decision. Thomas Tuchel officially names his squad tomorrow. That's the latest from Radio News Hub. I'm David Hall.
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6: Narrow lanes remain on Marine Parade around the Palace Pier for the Valley Gardens works. Temporary lights are in place on Ditchling Road in Brighton near Prince's Crescent. Conway Street in Hove is closed between Fonthill Road and Elland Street. There are temporary lights in place on Church Road in Hove at Hove Villas, and also temporary lights remaining on Elm Grove in Brighton at Hampden Road. On the trains, overnight engineering this week means buses replace trains between Brighton, Hove, Worthing and West Worthing, affecting late services towards Littlehampton, Portsmouth and Southampton. Some late West Coastway trains terminate early with replacement buses running onwards, but daytime services from Brighton and Hove towards London and Gatwick Airport are expected to run normally. As always, you're advised to double-check journey times and the latest service updates before you travel. The weather for Brighton and Hove, staying dry overnight, 16 degrees the overnight low. Friday, mostly dry, more sunny spells expected, the maximum Friday afternoon, 19. After the high tide at 3.56 at 5.4 metres, the next low tide at the Palace Pier is at 10.21 at 1 metre. That's the latest from Southdown Radio, the next news in half an hour.

Good evening and welcome along to South Down Radio. Hope you're enjoying the South Down Radio difference. Coming up in the next half hour or so, we'll look at the South Down Radio job search. Thousands of vacancies across the city at the moment. We'll also bring you the latest glitz and glamour from the world of entertainment in our entertainment bulletin at 20 past or thereabouts, and take a look at the events diary as well, and bring you the local news for Brighton and Hove at half past.

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0: 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This is Southdown Radio, the sound of the city, where it's time now to catch up with the latest entertainment news.
1: The boss of Ofcom says allegations of rape and sexual assault made by contestants on Married at First Sight have raised really serious concerns. Dame Melanie Dawes says the regulator will tighten its guidance around reality shows if necessary. Former participant Shona Manderson accused her on-screen partner of sexual misconduct while on the Channel 4 programme, and two other anonymous women alleged they were raped by their on-screen husbands. All three men deny the allegations. Zendaya dazzled in an off-the-shoulder silver dress as she joined stars at a Louis Vuitton fashion show in New York. Fellow actresses, including Emily Blunt, Anne Hathaway, Emma Stone and Kate Blanchett, also attended the event at the Frick Collection Art Museum. And Dame Maureen Lipman will return to the West End stage this summer. She stars in Peter Quilter's new comedy, Allegra. It's currently on tour across the UK and will take to the stage in London this July after its debut in Brighton.
2: Hear the difference. Southdown Radio. Yeah.

This is Southdown Radio. Welcome along if you've just joined us. Now, the Bear Inn in Brighton hosts a lively pub quiz every Sunday evening with fun rounds and prizes up for grabs. Teams are welcome and the start time's 7:30. And don't forget, if you'd like to add an event to the Southdown Radio events diary, just email events at southdownradio.co.uk.

0: 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News for Brighton and Hove 24 hours a day. Sourced from brightonandhovenews.org.
1: The father of three sisters who drowned off Brighton Beach says they were his beautiful light. Jane Adetoru, Christina Walters and Rebecca Walters were found in the sea near Black Rock last Wednesday morning. Police say there's currently no evidence of criminality, but detectives are continuing to investigate the circumstances surrounding their deaths. Vandine School wants to install a 10-foot fence around part of its playing fields in Brighton. The school says the move is designed to improve safety and well-being for pupils and staff, but some neighbours have objected, saying children have used the fields freely outside school hours for many years. A Sussex police detective inspector has denied child sex offences and perverting the course of justice at Guildford Crown Court. 51-year-old Ian McNabb, who served in West Sussex, is due to stand trial next August. The allegations relate to his off-duty role as a football coach between October 2024 and February this year. In local sport, Sussex escaped with a draw against Somerset at Taunton. After rain ended play early on the final day, Somerset had enforced the follow-on, with Sussex struggling on 113-7 in their second innings. Bad weather then brought the match to an early finish, with Somerset taking 15 points and Sussex 10. There's more local news for Brighton and Hove at southdownradio.co.uk. Travel, weather and tide times next.
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1: Narrow lanes remain on Marine Parade around the Palace Pier for the Valley Gardens works. Conway Street in Hove is closed between Fonthill Road and Ellen Street. There are temporary lights in place on Church Road in Hove at Hove Villas and on Elm Grove in Brighton at Hampden Road, and temporary lights remain in place on Godwin Road in Hove between Bellingham Crescent and Stapley Road. On the trains, overnight engineering this week means buses replace trains between Brighton, Hove, Worthing and West Worthing, affecting late services towards Littlehampton, Portsmouth and Southampton. Some late West Coastway trains terminate early, with replacement buses running onwards, but daytime services from Brighton and Hove towards London and Gatwick Airport are expected to run normally. As always, you're advised to double-check journey times and the latest service updates before you travel. The weather for Brighton and Hove: staying dry overnight, 16 degrees the overnight low. Friday, mostly dry, more sunny spells expected, the maximum Friday afternoon, 19. After the high tide at 3.56 at 5.4 metres, the next low tide at the Palace Pier is at 10.21 at 1 metre. That's the latest from South Down Radio. The next news in half an hour.

Good evening, and thank you for choosing us today, maybe for the first time. Welcome along to the brand new Sound of the City. 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

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If you've just joined us today, this is Southdown Radio. 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
1: Single-sex spaces such as changing rooms and toilets must be used on the basis of biological sex. New guidance has been issued by the Equalities Watchdog following a Supreme Court ruling last year. Chairwoman of the Equality and Human Rights Commission, Mary-Ann Stevenson, says the code is clear.
2: What the Supreme Court judgment made clear last year was that where you have services that are provided for women only or separately for women and men, that has to be on the basis of biological sex. But they also made clear that trans people are protected against discrimination and harassment.
1: VAT is to be cut on some attractions over the summer. The Chancellor, Rachel Reeves, has announced a raft of measures aimed at tackling the cost of living crisis. Prime Minister Sir Keir Starmer says they're doing all they can to help families.
3: The summer holidays is the period I think most children will remember for years to come, the things they did in the summer holidays. And so being able to provide that bit of support for those activities is hugely important to us, and the money that's coming off some foods.
1: New papers show the late Queen pressed for her son Andrew Mountbatten Windsor to become a trade envoy. Hundreds of files relating to the former prince's job have been released by the government, and Liberal Democrat MP Wendy Chamberlain says it raises a lot of red flags.
4: Now, the files we have seen show that there was no vetting by the government, and the documents we do have clearly show concerns about the potential for conflicts of interest. And why did that not lead to any scrutiny or vetting, not just at the start but at any stage during his tenure as an envoy?
1: Net migration, the number of people leaving the country versus the number of people arriving, has halved. 171,000 people were added to the population in 2025, the lowest since 2012, excluding the pandemic. And thousands of Aston Villa fans have filled Birmingham streets for a jubilant celebration of the club's Europa League victory. The team has lifted the trophy to cheers in a packed Centenary Square. That's the latest from Radio News Hub. I'm David Hall.
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6: Narrow lanes remain on Marine Parade around the Palace Pier for the Valley Gardens project. Hove Villas in Hove is closed between Blatchington Road and Church Road. Adelaide Crescent in Hove is closed northbound between Kingsway and Palmyra Square. There are temporary lights in place on Godwin Road in Hove between Bellingham Crescent and Stapley Road. And temporary lights remain on Ditchling Road in Brighton near Princess Crescent. On the trains, overnight engineering this week means buses replace trains between Brighton, Hove, Worthing and West Worthing, affecting late services towards Littlehampton, Portsmouth and Southampton. Some late West Coastway trains terminate early with replacement buses running onwards, but daytime services from Brighton and Hove towards London and Gatwick Airport are expected to run normally. As always, you're advised to double-check journey times and the latest service updates before you travel. The weather for Brighton and Hove, staying dry overnight, 16 degrees the overnight low. Friday, mostly dry, more sunny spells expected, the maximum Friday afternoon, 19. After the high tide at 3.56 at 5.4 metres, the next low tide at the Palace Pier is at 10.21 at 1 metre. That's the latest from Southdown Radio, the next news in half an hour.

Good evening and welcome along to Southdown Radio. Hope you're enjoying the Southdown Radio difference. Coming up in the next few minutes, we'll bring you the latest sport and also more from the Southdown Radio events diary and the local news for Brighton and Hove coming up at 5:30.

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0: 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This is Southdown Radio, the sound of the city, where it's time now to catch up with the latest sports news.
1: Southampton are now under investigation by the Football Association in relation to the Spygate scandal. An EFL independent disciplinary commission expelled Saints from the Championship playoffs, with a club appeal also dismissed. Dwayne Newfield is a Southampton fan who's gutted to have seen his team kicked out, but isn't surprised with the decision.
2: Everyone's getting ready for Wembley, and then all of a sudden the league have dropped it and said, nope, you can't do it. And I'll be honest, it's a shame. As a Saints fan, I'm distraught about the whole situation, but it is the right thing to do.
1: Middlesbrough will now face Hull City in Saturday's final for a place in the Premier League. Aston Villa's players, staff and fans will celebrate their Europa League victory with a parade around the streets of Birmingham later. It's after their 3-0 win over Freiburg in Istanbul, which ended a 30-year drought for a major trophy. And in rugby union, Leicester Tigers are hopeful fullback Freddie Stewart will be able to play again this season after a thumb injury.
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0: 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Sourced from brightonandhovenews.org.
1: The first train carrying the new Great British Railways branding has been unveiled in Brighton. The government says services run by Gavaya Thameslink Railway will move into public ownership at the end of the month. New trains, staff uniforms and station branding will gradually appear across England's rail network in the coming months. A new smoke control area covering almost all of Brighton and Hove has been approved by the City Council. The move aims to reduce pollution linked to wood burners and solid fuel fires, which councillors say contribute to poor air quality. The restrictions won't ban wood burners, but residents will need to use approved fuels or appliances. Brighton and Hove is to trial pavement gullies, so residents can run charging cables safely from their homes to electric cars parked on the street. Blue badge holders and taxi drivers will be prioritised as part of the scheme. The council says more than half of households in the city have no driveway access. In local sport, Sussex escaped with a draw against Somerset at Taunton. After rain ended play early on the final day, Somerset had enforced the follow-on, with Sussex struggling on 113-7 in their second innings. Bad weather then brought the match to an early finish, with Somerset taking 15 points and Sussex 10. There's more local news for Brighton and Hove at southdownradio.co.uk. Travel, weather and tide times next.
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1: Narrow lanes remain on Marine Parade around the Palace Pier for the Valley Gardens works. Temporary lights are in place on Ditchling Road in Brighton near Prince's Crescent. Conway Street in Hove is closed between Font Hill Road and Ellen Street. There are temporary lights in place on Church Road in Hove at Hove Villas, and also temporary lights remaining on Elm Grove in Brighton at Hampden Road. On the trains, overnight engineering this week means buses replace trains between Brighton, Hove, Worthing and West Worthing, affecting late services towards Littlehampton, Portsmouth and Southampton. Some late West Coastway trains terminate early, with replacement buses running onwards, but daytime services from Brighton and Hove towards London and Gatwick Airport are expected to run normally. As always, you're advised to double-check journey times and the latest service updates before you travel. The weather for Brighton and Hove: staying dry overnight, 16 degrees the overnight low. Friday, mostly dry, more sunny spells expected, the maximum Friday afternoon, 19. After the high tide at 3.56 at 5.4 metres, the next low tide at the Palace Pier is at 10.21 at 1 metre. That's the latest from South Down Radio, the next news in half an hour.

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1: Toilets and changing rooms must be used on the basis of biological sex. New guidance from the Equalities Watchdog has clarified a ruling from the Supreme Court, which states a trans woman, a biological male who identifies as a woman, should not use female toilets or changing rooms. Chairwoman of the Equality and Human Rights Commission, Mary-Ann Stevenson, says people need to be sensible.
2: We've had separate toilets services for women and men for decades, and we don't have people on the door checking who goes in. Generally speaking, service providers make it clear what the rules are and people follow them, and that's what the code makes clear.
1: VAT is to be slashed on some summer attractions. It's part of attempts to tackle the cost of living crisis. Chancellor Rachel Reeves says it will help families across the country.
3: I hope that combination of measures will give a bit of extra relief to families, particularly during the summer months, when I know that we should always look forward to the summer holidays and extra time with the kids, but I do also recognise that for a lot of people, the challenge of finding that extra money can be tough.
1: Prime Minister Sir Keir Starmer says he will be out campaigning for potential leadership rival Andy Burnham. The Makerfield by-election takes place on the 18th of June, and the PM says Labour need to all pull together and fight. New files have shown the late Queen actively encouraged her son Andrew Mountbatten-Windsor to be made a trade envoy. Hundreds of documents have been released by the government, which also revealed the former prince wasn't vetted for the role. Trade Secretary Sir Chris Bryant says it was an unusual move.
4: I think a lot of people are surprised that there was no vetting done. It has been standard not to vet members of the royal family. Would we vet anybody else who was appointed to such a role? We have no intention of appointing anybody to such a role in the future.
1: And Manchester City midfielder Phil Foden and Manchester United defender Harry Maguire are set to miss out on this summer's World Cup. That's the latest from Radio News Hub. I'm David Hall.
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7: Southdown Travel News. Narrow lanes remain on Marine Parade around the Palace Pier for the Valley Gardens works. Conway Street in Hove is closed between Fonthill Road and Elland Street. There are temporary lights in place on Church Road in Hove at Hove Villas and on Elm Grove in Brighton at Hampden Road, and temporary lights remain in place on Godwin Road in Hove between Bellingham Crescent and Stapley Road. On the trains, overnight engineering this week means buses replace trains between Brighton, Hove, Worthing and West Worthing, affecting late services towards Littlehampton, Portsmouth and Southampton. Some late West Coastway trains terminate early with replacement buses running onwards, but daytime services from Brighton and Hove towards London and Gatwick Airport are expected to run normally. As always, you're advised to double-check journey times and the latest service updates before you travel. The weather for Brighton and Hove, staying dry overnight, 16 degrees the overnight low. Friday, mostly dry, more sunny spells expected, the maximum Friday afternoon, 19. After the high tide at 3.56 at 5.4 metres, the next low tide at the Palace Pier is at 10.21 at 1 metre. That's the latest from Southdown Radio, the next news in half an hour.

Good evening and welcome along to Southdown Radio. Hope you're enjoying the Southdown Radio Difference. Coming up in the next half hour or so, we'll see if we can help out Sussex Police with another item from the Southdown Radio Police File. We'll update you with the latest business news and also look into the events diary as well. And we'll bring you the local news for Brighton & Hove at half past.

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1: Rachel Reeves has announced cuts to VAT on summer attractions.
2: I recognise that what matters for families is not just getting by, but being able to enjoy time together without worrying about the next bill. That is why I am launching the Great British Summer Savings Scheme to help families and support our hospitality sector.
1: It's part of the Chancellor's cost of living package aimed at easing the impact from the Iran war. Other measures include free bus travel for children during August and cutting tariffs on food products. Passengers can book with confidence. That's the message from EasyJet bosses after concerns over jet fuel. In recent weeks, some airlines have cut schedules amid a spike in fuel prices due to the war in Iran. The airline's chief exec, Kenton Jervis, says they will not see any disruption. And the government's announced multi-million pound funding packages for chemicals and ceramics firms, which it said will support thousands of jobs. It's aimed at supporting producers and sites.
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Welcome along. If you've just joined us, hope you're enjoying the sound of the city. This is Southdown Radio. And a reminder, the West Hill Tavern in Brighton hosts its weekly pub quiz every Wednesday night with music rounds, prizes and plenty of laughs. It starts at 8 o'clock in the evening. Booking is recommended. And don't forget, if you'd like to add an event to the Southdown Radio events diary, just email events@southdownradio.co.uk.

0: 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Sourced from brightonandhovenews.org.
1: The father of three sisters who drowned off Brighton Beach says they were his beautiful light. Jane Adetoru, Christina Walters and Rebecca Walters were found in the sea near Black Rock last Wednesday morning. Police say there's currently no evidence of criminality, but detectives are continuing to investigate the circumstances surrounding their deaths. Around 1,500 homes in Brighton and Hove were left with low water pressure or no water today. Southern Water says a valve operation at a reservoir affected supplies in the Dyke Road area covering parts of BN1 and BN3. The company says the issue has now been resolved, with water pressure returning to normal. Vandine School wants to install a 10-foot fence around part of its playing fields in Brighton. The school says the move is designed to improve safety and well-being for pupils and staff, but some neighbours have objected, saying children have used the fields freely outside school hours for many years. In local sports, Brighton were beaten by a stoppage-time goal at Elland Road after Dominic Calvin-Lewin capitalised on a late defensive mistake. The result dents Albion's hopes of European football going into the final game of the season. There's more local news for Brighton and Hove at southdownradio.co.uk. Travel, weather and tide times next.
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1: Narrow lanes remain on Marine Parade around the Palace Pier for the Valley Gardens project. Hove Villas in Hove is closed between Blatchington Road and Church Road. Adelaide Crescent in Hove is closed northbound between Kingsway and Palmyra Square. There are temporary lights in place on Godwin Road in Hove between Bellingham Crescent and Stapley Road. And temporary lights remain on Ditchling Road in Brighton near Princess Crescent. On the trains, overnight engineering this week means buses replace trains between Brighton, Hove, Worthing and West Worthing, affecting late services towards Littlehampton, Portsmouth and Southampton. Some late West Coastway trains terminate early with replacement buses running onwards, but daytime services from Brighton and Hove towards London and Gatwick Airport are expected to run normally. As always, you're advised to double-check journey times and the latest service updates before you travel. The weather for Brighton and Hove staying dry overnight, 16 degrees the overnight low. Friday, mostly dry, more sunny spells expected, the maximum Friday afternoon, 19. After the high tide at 3.56 at 5.4 metres, the next low tide at the Palace Pier is at 10.21 at 1 metre. That's the latest from South Down Radio, the next news in half an hour.

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1: Trans women, biological males who identify as women, should not use female toilets or changing rooms. That's according to the Equalities Watchdog, which has set out new guidance saying same-sex spaces must be used on the basis of biological sex. Chairwoman of the Equality and Human Rights Commission is Mary-Ann Stevenson.
2: What the Supreme Court judgment made clear last year was that where you have services that are provided for women only or separately for women and men, that has to be on the basis of biological sex. But they also made clear that trans people are protected against discrimination and harassment.
1: VAT is to be cut on some attractions over the summer. The Chancellor, Rachel Reeves, has announced a raft of measures aimed at tackling the cost of living crisis. Theme park tickets, children's meals and entry to soft play areas will see VAT cut to 5%. Sir Keir Starmer says he'll be out campaigning for Andy Burnham in the Makerfield by-election.
3: I want everybody to be involved in the campaign. Whatever other discussions are going on, it's really important that's a straight fight between Labour and Reform.
4: I
3: want to be part of that, of course I do, and I want everybody to be part of that.
1: Voters go to the polls on June the 18th. New papers show the late Queen pressed for her son, Andrew Mountbatten Windsor, to become a trade envoy. Hundreds of files relating to the former prince's job have been released by the government, and Liberal Democrat MP Wendy Chamberlain says it raises a lot of red flags.
5: Now, the files we have seen show that there was no vetting by the government, and the documents we do have clearly show concerns about the potential for conflicts of interest. And why did that not lead to any scrutiny or vetting, not just at the start but at any stage during his tenure as an envoy?
1: Net migration has halved. 171,000 people were added to the population in 2025, and thousands of Aston Villa fans have filled Birmingham streets to celebrate the club's Europa League victory. That's the latest from Radio News Hub. I'm David Hall.
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7: Narrow lanes remain on Marine Parade around the Palace Pier for the Valley Gardens works. Temporary lights are in place on Ditchling Road in Brighton near Prince's Crescent. Conway Street in Hove is closed between Font Hill Road and Ellen Street. There are temporary lights in place on Church Road in Hove at Hove Villas, and also temporary lights remaining on Elm Grove in Brighton at Hampden Road. On the trains, overnight engineering this week means buses replace trains between Brighton, Hove, Worthing and West Worthing, affecting late services towards Littlehampton, Portsmouth and Southampton. Some late West Coastway trains terminate early with replacement buses running onwards, but daytime services from Brighton and Hove towards London and Gatwick Airport are expected to run normally. As always, you're advised to double-check journey times and the latest service updates before you travel. The weather for Brighton and Hove, staying dry overnight, 16 degrees the overnight low. Friday, mostly dry, more sunny spells expected, the maximum Friday afternoon, 19. After the high tide at 3.56 at 5.4 metres, the next low tide at the Palace Pier is at 10.21 at 1 metre. That's the latest from Southdown Radio, the next news in half an hour.

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0: 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This is Southdown Radio, the sound of the city, where it's time now to catch up with the latest entertainment news.
1: The boss of Ofcom says allegations of rape and sexual assault made by contestants on Married at First Sight have raised really serious concerns. Dame Melanie Dawes says the regulator will tighten its guidance around reality shows if necessary. Former participant Shona Manderson accused her on-screen partner of sexual misconduct while on the Channel 4 programme, and two other anonymous women alleged they were raped by their on-screen husbands. All three men deny the allegations. Zendaya dazzled in an off-the-shoulder silver dress as she joined stars at a Louis Vuitton fashion show in New York. Fellow actresses, including Emily Blunt, Anne Hathaway, Emma Stone and Cate Blanchett, also attended the event at the Frick Collection Art Museum. And Dame Maureen Lipman will return to the West End stage this summer. She stars in Peter Quilter's new comedy, Allegra. It's currently on tour across the UK and will take to the stage in London this July after its debut in Brighton.
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0: 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Sourced from brightonandhovenews.org.
1: The first train carrying the new Great British Railways branding has been unveiled in Brighton. The government says services run by Gavaya Thames Link Railway will move into public ownership at the end of the month. New trains, staff uniforms and station branding will gradually appear across England's rail network in the coming months. A Sussex police detective inspector has denied child sex offences and perverting the course of justice at Guildford Crown Court. 51-year-old Ian McNabb, who served in West Sussex, is due to stand trial next August. The allegations relate to his off-duty role as a football coach between October 2024 and February this year. A new smoke control area covering almost all of Brighton and Hove has been approved by the City Council. The move aims to reduce pollution linked to wood burners and solid fuel fires, which councillors say contribute to poor air quality. The restrictions won't ban wood burners, but residents will need to use approved fuels or appliances. In local sport, Sussex escaped with a draw against Somerset at Taunton. After rain ended play early on the final day, Somerset had enforced the follow-on, with Sussex struggling on 113-7 in their second innings. Bad weather then brought the match to an early finish, with Somerset taking 15 points and Sussex 10. There's more local news for Brighton and Hove at southdownradio.co.uk. Travel, weather and tide times next.
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1: Narrow lanes remain on Marine Parade around the Palace Pier for the Valley Gardens works. Conway Street in Hove is closed between Fonthill Road and Ellen Street. There are temporary lights in place on Church Road in Hove at Hove Villas and on Elm Grove in Brighton at Hampden Road, and temporary lights remain in place on Godwin Road in Hove between Bellingham Crescent and Stapley Road. On the trains, overnight engineering this week means buses replace trains between Brighton, Hove, Worthing and West Worthing, affecting late services towards Littlehampton, Portsmouth and Southampton. Some late West Coastway trains terminate early, with replacement buses running onwards, but daytime services from Brighton and Hove towards London and Gatwick Airport are expected to run normally. As always, you're advised to double-check journey times and the latest service updates before you travel. The weather for Brighton and Hove: staying dry overnight, 16 degrees the overnight low. Friday, mostly dry, more sunny spells expected, the maximum Friday afternoon, 19. After the high tide at 3.56 at 5.4 metres, the next low tide at the Palace Pier is at 10.21 at 1 metre. That's the latest from South Down Radio. The next news in half an hour.

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From the Southdown Radio Job Search, an organisation in Brighton is looking for a community support worker. This full-time role involves supporting adults in the community with pay from around £13 an hour. The closing date is the 29th of May. 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
1: Toilets and changing rooms must be used on the basis of biological sex. New guidance from the Equalities Watchdog has clarified a ruling from the Supreme Court, which states a trans woman, a biological male who identifies as a woman, should not use female toilets or changing rooms. Chairwoman of the Equality and Human Rights Commission, Mary-Anne Stevenson, says people need to be sensible.
2: We've had separate toilets services for women and men for decades, and we don't have people on the door checking who goes in. Generally speaking, service providers make it clear what the rules are and people follow them, and that's what the code makes clear.
1: VAT is to be slashed on some summer attractions. It's part of attempts to tackle the cost of living crisis. Chancellor Rachel Reeves says it will help families across the country.
3: I hope that combination of measures will give a bit of extra relief to families, particularly during the summer months, when I know that we should always look forward to the summer holidays and extra time with the kids. But I do also recognise that for a lot of people, the challenge of finding that extra money can be tough.
1: Prime Minister Sir Keir Starmer says he will be out campaigning for potential leadership rival Andy Burnham. The Makerfield by-election takes place on the 18th of June, and the PM says Labour need to all pull together and fight. New files have shown the late Queen actively encouraged for her son, Andrew Mountbatten Windsor, to be made a trade envoy. Hundreds of documents have been released by the government, which also reveal the former prince wasn't vetted for the role. Trade Secretary Sir Chris Bryant says it was an unusual move.
4: I think a lot of people are surprised that there was no vetting done. It has been standard not to vet members of the royal family. Would we vet anybody else who was appointed to such a role? We have no intention of appointing anybody to such a role in the future.
1: And Manchester City midfielder Phil Foden and Manchester United defender Harry Maguire are set to miss out on this summer's World Cup. That's the latest from Radio News Hub. I'm David Hall.
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7: Narrow lanes remain on Marine Parade around the Palace Pier for the Valley Gardens project. Hove Villas in Hove is closed between Blatchington Road and Church Road. Adelaide Crescent in Hove is closed northbound between Kingsway and Palmyra Square. There are temporary lights in place on Godwin Road in Hove between Bellingham Crescent and Stapley Road. And temporary lights remain on Ditchling Road in Brighton near Prince's Crescent. On the trains, overnight engineering this week means buses replace trains between Brighton, Hove, Worthing and West Worthing, affecting late services towards Littlehampton, Portsmouth and Southampton. Some late West Coastway trains terminate early with replacement buses running onwards, but daytime services from Brighton and Hove towards London and Gatwick Airport are expected to run normally. As always, you're advised to double-check journey times and the latest service updates before you travel. The weather for Brighton and Hove, staying dry overnight, 16 degrees the overnight low. Friday, mostly dry, more sunny spells expected, the maximum Friday afternoon, 19. After the high tide at 3.56 at 5.4 metres, the next low tide at the Palace Pier is at 10.21 at 1 metre. That's the latest from Southdown Radio, the next news in half an hour.

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1: Is the sound of your mates alive? Is getting to more gigs this year and the next? Is the sound of saying, I got you, mate? Is the sound of mates enjoying even more of this? Is the sound of mates getting home instead of here? Click your seatbelt, because you're twice as likely to be killed or seriously injured if you don't think.

0: 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This is Southdown Radio, the sound of the city, where it's time now to catch up with the latest sports news.
1: Southampton are now under investigation by the Football Association in relation to the Spygate scandal. An EFL independent disciplinary commission expelled Saints from the Championship playoffs, with a club appeal also dismissed. Dwayne Newfill is a Southampton fan who's gutted to have seen his team kicked out, but isn't surprised with the decision.
2: Everyone's getting ready for Wembley, and then all of a sudden the league have dropped it and said, nope, you can't do it. And I'll be honest, it's a shame. As a Saints fan, I'm distraught about the whole situation, but it is the right thing to do.
1: Middlesbrough will now face Hull City in Saturday's final for a place in the Premier League. Aston Villa's players, staff and fans will celebrate their Europa League victory with a parade around the streets of Birmingham later. It's after their 3-0 win over Freiburg in Istanbul, which ended a 30-year drought for a major trophy. And in rugby union, Leicester Tigers are hopeful fullback Freddie Stewart will be able to play again this season after a thumb injury.
3: 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Hear the difference.

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Now, the Secret Comedy Club hosts stand-up shows most nights at Arista Cafe in Brighton, featuring comedians from the UK circuit in an intimate setting. 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

0: 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Sourced from brightonandhovenews.org.
1: The father of three sisters who drowned off Brighton Beach says they were his beautiful light. Jane Adetoru, Christina Walters and Rebecca Walters were found in the sea near Black Rock last Wednesday morning. Police say there's currently no evidence of criminality, but detectives are continuing to investigate the circumstances surrounding their deaths. Brighton and Hove is to trial pavement gullies so residents can run charging cables safely from their homes to electric cars parked on the street. Blue badge holders and taxi drivers will be prioritised as part of the scheme. The council says more than half of households in the city have no driveway access. Around 1,500 homes in Brighton and Hove were left with low water pressure or no water today. Southern Water says a valve operation at a reservoir affected supplies in the Dyke Road area covering parts of BN1 and BN3. The company says the issue has now been resolved with water pressure returning to normal. In local sport, Sussex escaped with a draw against Somerset at Taunton. After rain ended play early on the final day, Somerset had enforced the follow-on with Sussex struggling on 113-7 in their second innings. Bad weather then brought the match to an early finish with Somerset taking 15 points and Sussex 10. There's more local news for Brighton and Hove at southdownradio.co.uk. Travel, weather and tide times next.
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1: Narrow lanes remain on Marine Parade around the Palace Pier for the Valley Gardens works. Temporary lights are in place on Ditchling Road in Brighton near Prince's Crescent. Conway Street in Hove is closed between Font Hill Road and Ellen Street. There are temporary lights in place on Church Road in Hove at Hove Villas and also temporary lights remaining on Elm Grove in Brighton at Hampden Road. On the trains, overnight engineering this week means buses replace trains between Brighton, Hove, Worthing and West Worthing, affecting late services towards Littlehampton, Portsmouth and Southampton. Some late West Coastway trains terminate early with replacement buses running onwards, but daytime services from Brighton and Hove towards London and Gatwick Airport are expected to run normally. As always, you're advised to double-check journey times and the latest service updates before you travel. The weather for Brighton and Hove staying dry overnight, 16 degrees the overnight low. Friday, mostly dry, more sunny spells expected, the maximum Friday afternoon, 19. After the high tide at 3.56 at 5.4 metres, the next low tide at the Palace Pier is at 10.21 at 1 metre. That's the latest from South Down Radio, the next news in half an hour.

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1: Trans women, biological males who identify as women should not use female toilets or changing rooms. That's according to the Equalities Watchdog, which has set out new guidance saying same-sex spaces must be used on the basis of biological sex. Chairwoman of the Equality and Human Rights Commission is Mary-Ann Stevenson.
2: What the Supreme Court judgment made clear last year was that where you have services that are provided for women only or separately for women and men, that has to be on the basis of biological sex. But they also made clear that trans people are protected against discrimination and harassment.
1: VAT is to be cut on some attractions over the summer. The Chancellor, Rachel Reeves, has announced a raft of measures aimed at tackling the cost of living crisis. Theme park tickets, children's meals and entry to soft play areas will see VAT cut to 5%. Sir Keir Starmer says he'll be out campaigning for Andy Burnham in the Makerfield by-election.
3: I want everybody to be involved in the campaign. Whatever other discussions are going on, it's really important that's a straight fight between Labour and Reform. I want to be part of that, of course I do, and I want everybody to be part of that.
1: Voters go to the polls on June the 18th. New papers show the late Queen pressed for her son, Andrew Mountbatten Windsor, to become a trade envoy. Hundreds of files relating to the former prince's job have been released by the government, and Liberal Democrat MP Wendy Chamberlain says it raises a lot of red flags.
4: Now, the files we have seen show that there was no vetting by the government, and the documents we do have clearly show concerns about the potential for conflicts of interest. And why did that not lead to any scrutiny or vetting, not just at the start, but at any stage during his tenure as an envoy?
1: Net migration has halved. 171,000 people were added to the population in 2025. And thousands of Aston Villa fans have filled Birmingham streets to celebrate the club's Europa League victory. That's the latest from Radio News Hub. I'm David Hall.
5: 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And that was before the dramatic loss in value. 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
6: Narrow lanes remain on Marine Parade around the Palace Pier for the Valley Gardens works. Conway Street in Hove is closed between Fonthill Road and Elland Street. There are temporary lights in place on Church Road in Hove at Hove Villas and on Elm Grove in Brighton at Hampden Road. And temporary lights remain in place on Godwin Road in Hove between Bellingham Crescent and Stapley Road. On the trains, overnight engineering this week means buses replace trains between Brighton, Hove, Worthing and West Worthing, affecting late services towards Littlehampton, Portsmouth and Southampton. Some late West Coastway trains terminate early with replacement buses running onwards, but daytime services from Brighton and Hove towards London and Gatwick Airport are expected to run normally. As always, you're advised to double-check journey times and the latest service updates before you travel. The weather for Brighton and Hove, staying dry overnight, 16 degrees the overnight low. Friday, mostly dry, more sunny spells expected, the maximum Friday afternoon, 19. After the high tide at 3.56 at 5.4 metres, the next low tide at the Palace Pier is at 10.21 at 1 metre. That's the latest from Southdown Radio, the next news in half an hour.

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1: The first train carrying the new Great British Railways branding has been unveiled in Brighton. The government says services run by Gavaya Thames Link Railway will move into public ownership at the end of the month. New trains, staff uniforms and station branding will gradually appear across England's rail network in the coming months. Vandean School wants to install a 10-foot fence around part of its playing fields in Brighton. The school says the move is designed to improve safety and well-being for pupils and staff, but some neighbours have objected, saying children have used the fields freely outside school hours for many years. A Sussex police detective inspector has denied child sex offences and perverting the course of justice at Guildford Crown Court. 51-year-old Ian McNabb, who served in West Sussex, is due to stand trial next August. The allegations relate to his off-duty role as a football coach between October 2024 and February this year. In local sports, Brighton were beaten by a stoppage-time goal at Elland Road after Dominic Calvin-Lewin capitalised on a late defensive mistake. The result dents Albion's hopes of European football going into the final game of the season. You'll find more of this morning's local news stories for Brighton and Hove at southdownradio.co.uk. Travel, weather and tide times next.
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1: Narrow lanes remain on Marine Parade around the Palace Pier for the Valley Gardens project. Hove Villas in Hove is closed between Blatchington Road and Church Road. Adelaide Crescent in Hove is closed northbound between Kingsway and Palmyra Square. There are temporary lights in place on Godwin Road in Hove between Bellingham Crescent and Stapley Road. And temporary lights remain on Ditchling Road in Brighton near Prince's Crescent. On the trains, overnight engineering this week means buses replace trains between Brighton, Hove, Worthing and West Worthing, affecting late services towards Littlehampton, Portsmouth and Southampton. Some late West Coastway trains terminate early with replacement buses running onwards, but daytime services from Brighton and Hove towards London and Gatwick Airport are expected to run normally. As always, you're advised to double-check journey times and the latest service updates before you travel. The weather for Brighton and Hove staying dry overnight, 16 degrees the overnight low. Friday, mostly dry, more sunny spells expected, the maximum Friday afternoon, 19. After the high tide at 3.56 at 5.4 metres, the next low tide at the Palace Pier is at 10.21 at 1 metre. That's the latest from South Down Radio, the next news in half an hour. Oh, yeah.

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1: Toilets and changing rooms must be used on the basis of biological sex. New guidance from the Equalities Watchdog has clarified a ruling from the Supreme Court, which states a trans woman, a biological male who identifies as a woman, should not use female toilets or changing rooms. Chairwoman of the Equality and Human Rights Commission, Mary-Anne Stevenson, says people need to be sensible.
2: We've had separate toilets services for women and men for decades, and we don't have people on the door checking who goes in. Generally speaking, service providers make it clear what the rules are and people follow them, and that's what the code makes clear.
1: VAT is to be slashed on some summer attractions. It's part of attempts to tackle the cost of living crisis. Chancellor Rachel Reeves says it will help families across the country.
3: I hope that combination of measures will give a bit of extra relief to families, particularly during the summer months, when I know that we should always look forward to the summer holidays and extra time with the kids. But I do also recognise that for a lot of people, the challenge of finding that extra money can be tough.
1: Prime Minister Sir Keir Starmer says he will be out campaigning for potential leadership rival Andy Burnham. The Makerfield by-election takes place on the 18th of June, and the PM says Labour need to all pull together and fight. New files have shown the late Queen actively encouraged for her son, Andrew Mountbatten Windsor, to be made a trade envoy. Hundreds of documents have been released by the government, which also reveal the former prince wasn't vetted for the role. Trade Secretary Sir Chris Bryant says it was an unusual move.
4: I think a lot of people are surprised that there was no vetting done. It has been standard not to vet members of the royal family. Would we vet anybody else who was appointed to such a role? We have no intention of appointing anybody to such a role in the future.
1: And Manchester City midfielder Phil Foden and Manchester United defender Harry Maguire are set to miss out on this summer's World Cup. That's the latest from Radio News Hub. I'm David Hall.
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